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0: Good morning. We take a look at the headlines. Nakatindi residents call for improved infrastructure. Government commends progress on Unza hostel rehabilitation and calls for accountability. In international news, Iran and US carry out fresh strikes while Israel has Hezbollah conflict escalate. And in sports news, South Africa reveals experienced squad for World Cup 2026.
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0: Upfront and reliable news every day, brought to you by Tradekins. To present the news, my name is Kangwa Kawanda. Secretary to the Cabinet Patrick Kangwa has commended the progress made on the rehabilitation and infrastructure upgrade of government-funded student hostels at the University of Zambia, UNZA, describing the project as steadily advancing towards completion. During an inspection of the facilities, Mr. Kangwa observed that significant work had been completed under the project. While expressing satisfaction with the progress achieved so far, Mr. Kangwa stressed the importance of safeguarding the newly installed infrastructure. He noted that the long-term success of the project would depend on the collective responsibility of students, university management, and the wider campus community in maintaining and protecting the facilities. Mr. Kangwa further indicated that measures would be put in place to strengthen governance and operational systems to ensure the upgraded sanitation and sewage infrastructure is properly maintained and protected from future deterioration. He acknowledged the efforts of the Zambia National Service and the Ministry of Defense for sustaining construction and engineering works, including during periods when project funding was still being processed by the Ministry of Finance. In addition, he recognized the support provided by the UNZA Vice Chancellor, the University Council, the Senate, the Ministry of Education, and the Lusaka Water Supply and Sanitation Company. Mr. Kangwa reaffirmed the government's commitment to improving student welfare and infrastructure at the country's largest public university.
2: We've gone through the hostels, we've seen the works being done there. Toilets are ready, some buildings, but a few to go. The sewerage lines have been laid, new ones, we've got a bit of work to go. Ultimately, once we finish these works as scheduled, ultimately have to move from ZNS to the university. And we've agreed with the university that never again should systems deteriorate to this level. We're going to put together proper models that will ensure these systems we've put in place are maintained. However, I need to call upon the student population, the management of the university, and the community at the university that what we've brought here are assets for you to look after and to use. Not only to use, but to look after. You have to look after these assets.
0: Some residents of Nakatindi Ward in Livingston have expressed concern over what they describe as slow development in the area, pointing to poor infrastructure and lack of essential public facilities. The residents say Nakatindi Market is operating without proper toilets and shelters, making it difficult for traders to conduct business in a safe and comfortable environment. They have also complained about poor drainage systems and damaged roads, which continue to affect movement and daily activities.
3: Toilet. Tiriwe mbili mu market, but tiriwe toilet. Number two, tiriwe shelter. 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
0: National Reconciliation Party for Unity and Prosperity, aspiring councillor for Nakatindi Ward, Caroline Mwanga, said she is familiar with the challenges because she lives among the residents and experiences some of the same difficulties.
4: Problems that they are facing, I'm also facing them. So I'm ready to work with them. On my own, I can't do things alone. But I'm able to communicate with them so that we can bring out the better life for our community. Our right, whatever they will ask, where we are able to work, we'll be able to provide.
0: Meanwhile, National Reconciliation Party for Unity and Prosperity parliamentary candidate for Livingston Central, Mwewa Chilufya, acknowledged the concerns raised by residents. He said the ward faces several developmental challenges and promised to work with local people to improve infrastructure and service delivery if elected.
5: So, the other problem that our people in Nakatindi have highlighted is the issue of my roads, Yamkat, and my drainage. The months have been carried, then if the months we can carry the vision, they have been carried my breeding ground, my mosquitoes. Now, we want to look at my challenges, I mean, what time we want to. Munga Kulipe, want to go over Samara, Koshua, Ine, Nava Kansala Banga, Navantu Waliapa, Navantu Swam Nakatindi. Nilipe Nzeru, but bambi, or my solutions are made, or my problems are made to be Tamunakatin. That you want to tipoe at a bambil at a funsa and you tell my problem with the point. Zankara Pamoz, the good, that's the point Pamoz, the good Tikwanise.
0: In business news, Chief Agricultural Advisor for the Job Accelerator Project, Collard Hamasimbi, has said Zambia has about 2.4 to 2.5 million metric tons of maize available for sale after setting aside enough stocks for national consumption, strategic reserves, and industrial use. Speaking in an interview, Mr. Hamasimbi said the country produced about 6.7 million metric tons of maize, and that the surplus available for trade does not include the 1 million metric tons reserved for national strategic food stocks. He said after accounting for human consumption, stock feed production, brewing, industrial use and strategic reserves, the country remains with about 2.4 to 2.5 million metric tons of maize that can be sold. Mr. Hamasimbi noted that selling such a large surplus requires innovation and diversification beyond exporting raw maize. He has since urged farmers not to depend only on the Food Reserve Agency, saying they should sell to multiple buyers to improve cash flow.
6: This is where now we really need to conscientize our farmers that this time around we need to sell to multiple buyers. You sell some which will be able to be picked by FRA. You must also sell, for instance, to improve your liquidity to other best buyers around you where there's transparency and you're selling using assized scales, not medas. And then we must also look at there's a looming El Nino. So as a farmer, we must keep enough for our own consumption. We don't have to get carried away to sell everything. Then I know of private sector who are also trying to help our farmers because there could be liquidity challenge on the market where some farmers could use their produce to exchange for inputs. Now there will be also, as the new laws come in, there should be no need to desperately want to sell, use it as collateral to get financing to continue farming, and we sell at the right window as the glut starts to melt.
0: This news bulletin is brought to you by Tradekins. In international news, the U.S. has said it struck Iranian military sites over the weekend, while Tehran said it responded by targeting an American base, marking the third known escalations in a week around the Strait of Hormuz. We monitor the BBC for more details.
7: I'm Catherine Biarahanga. Both the United States and Iran are claiming to have launched strikes on targets over the weekend near the Strait of Hormuz, straining the already fragile ceasefire. The U.S. military says it conducted what it called self-defense strikes on Iranian radar and command and control sites for drones. In a statement, U.S. Central Command said the strikes took place on Saturday and Sunday on Keshem Island and the small city of Guruk. The statement said the strikes were measured and deliberate in response to aggressive Iranian actions, including the shooting down of a U.S. drone operating over international waters. The statement goes on to say U.S. fighter aircraft swiftly responded by eliminating Iranian air defenses, a ground control station, and two one-way attack drones that pose clear threats to ships transiting regional waters. It ends by saying no American service members were harmed. Meanwhile, the diplomatic push for a deal between the U.S. and Iran continues, but it's unclear if any progress has been made. U.S. media has reported that President Trump requested edits to the proposed agreement. The BBC's U.S. news partner CBS is reporting that the changes are related to the Strait of Hormuz and the...
1: 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So next time you're reaching out for a bottle, make it Vatra. 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
0: South Africa has officially unveiled its squad for the World Cup 2026, where Bafana Bafana will compete in Group A alongside the Czech Republic, South Korea and Mexico. Coach Hugo Bruce continues to trust the core of the team that delivered strong results in recent years, with key players such as Rowan Williams, Thabo Mokoena and Oswin Polis leading the challenge. South Africa will open its campaign against Mexico in 10 days and hopes to make strong impression on the global stage. Hugo Bruce also included several players who currently play their trade in Europe. The squad combines experience and youth, while players from Mamelodi Sundowns and Orlando Pirates form the backbone of the national team as South Africa aims to progress from a highly competitive group. On that sporting note, we have come to the end of the news brought to you by TradeKings. For more upfront and reliable news, do visit our Facebook page at Power News Network. You can also catch Power TV live on DSTV channel 278 and GoTV channel 19. Before we go, here are the stories making headlines once more. Nakatindi residents call for improved infrastructure. Government commends progress on Unza hostel rehabilitation and calls for accountability. In international news, Iran and U.S. carry out fresh strikes while Israel has Ebola conflict escalates. And in sports news, South Africa reveals experienced squad for World Cup 2026.
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10: Council police officers who want to play the role of Zambia police officers. If council police officers are getting a payroll from this government and they want to pretend to be partisan, we shall not be shying away from calling a spade a spade. The only ones who are allowed to manage pirate guys are Zambia police and RATSA.
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1: 8:29 is the time. Good morning to you. Time for us to take a look at the stories that are making headlines of today's newspapers. We kick off with the Zambia Daily Mail for today, 2nd June 2026. Screaming headline, ECZ launches voter education drive, urges political party leaders to disseminate accurate info. Full story on page 2. Polish president pays tribute to Kasisi Children's Home. Full story on page 3 as well. In other news, second round of polio jab campaign on. Full story on page 4. SP candidate nabbed over fake G12 paper. And UNSA reopening nears rehab works almost done. These are some of the stories that are making headlines of today's Daily Mail newspaper. Checking out the news diggers for today. Screaming headline, government gives up, will no longer rescue trapped illegal miners. Full story on page 5. Gary laments after arrest, I would have behaved differently if I knew then what I know now. Says Gary Nkombo. So just a bit more on this story. Police in Mazabuka have arrested and charged Gary Nkombo with 2 counts of assault in relation to the recent incident at Mazabuka Civic Center. And Nkombo says if he knew then what he knows now, he would have behaved differently, lamenting that he did not see his future turning out like this. The former Mazabuka Central MP, who is seeking re-election as an independent candidate after opting not to seek adoption under the ruling party, was recently attacked in full view of police by UPND cadres led by Bilden Shaloba at Mazabuka Civic Center in an attempt to block him from filing his nomination. The full story is on page 5. And there is no election hype because people are broke. KBF, full story on page 2. Turn out in large numbers and vote ECZ urges citizens. Full story on page 5. And also, Ministry of Mines, Permanent Secretary Dr. Hapenga Kavita says government will no longer spend public resources on rescue operations involving individuals engaged in illegal mining activities. Dr. Kavita says illegal mining not only endangers the lives of those involved, but also places a significant burden on government resources whenever rescue operations become necessary. Kambwili U-turns on earlier plea, admits immigration charge. Shimba Kambwili has U-turned on his earlier plea and has admitted to the offense of failing to appear before immigration officers at a point of entry. In this matter, Kambwili is facing 1 count of departing from Zambia without appearing before an immigration officer at a port of entry. TIZ hails arrest, dismissal of Michelo. Transparency International Zambia has commended President Hakainde Hichilema for firing Zambia's deputy ambassador to Ethiopia, Tom Michelo, who allegedly swindled some Chinese investors of $500,000. TIZ Executive Director Maurice Nyambe says such decisive action is critical in demonstrating that public office does not confer immunity from accountability. And also in other news, Cornelius Motoa has dismissed claims by the U.S. Embassy in Zambia that there might be increased civil unrest in the country ahead of the August elections. Mr. Mwitwa says Zambia has no record of political unrest related to elections since independence. And finally, former Agriculture Minister Bob Sichinga says it would be unwise for the country to continue exporting maize given focus of below average rainfall for the 2026-2027 farming season. Sichinga says despite the projected maize harvest of 4.9 million metric tons, the country risks facing shortages if it continues exporting maize while also losing significant quantities due to poor storage. So these are some of the stories that are making headlines of today's Newsdiggers newspaper in this Zambia, Daily Mail. On the other side, feel free to come through as well and comment on any of these stories that are making headlines. And you can come through with your community concerns as well. 8:34 is the time. This is the People's Station. Good morning.
0: 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Stay informed and get updated with what's trending. Your morning just got a whole lot better. 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Show. Show. Show. Show. Show. 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Show. 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Show. Show. Show. Show. Show. Show. Show. 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Show. Show. Show. Show. Show. Show. Show. Show. Show. Show. Show. Show. Show. Show. Show. Show. Show. Show. Show. Show. Show. Show. Show. Show. Show. Show. Show. Show. Show. Show. Show. Show. Show. Show. Show. Show. Show. Show. Show. Show. Show. Show. Show. Show. Show. Show. Show. Show. Show. Show. Show. Show. Show. Show. Show. Show. Show. Show. Show. Show. Show. Show. Show. Show. Show. Show. Show. Show. Show. Show. Show. Show. Show. Show. Show. Show. Show. Show. Show. Show. Show. Show. Show. Show. Show. Show. Show. Show. Show. Show. Show. Show. Show. 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

0: From Power, good morning. Lost at call. All right, so feel free to come through as well and comment on any of the stories that we are looking at this morning, the stories that made headlines of today's newspapers. So 0215-222-0700 is the power line. Live on Power, good morning. Mabukashani. All right, please go ahead, Mr. Chilesha, with your contribution.
1: 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It's a very cool, wrong implication and statement. 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At some point you can blame them. You say iyo tuanaka because tuanaka. 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
0: All right, thanks a lot, Mr. Chileshe, for coming through. All right, so you two can be a part of the show by coming through and comment on any of the stories. And also, if you have any concerns from your community, feel free to come through on 0215-222-070. Better drop a text or WhatsApp voice note on 0957-879-879. Alive and Power, good morning. Hello?
2: Good morning, Mr. Khan.
0: Good morning, how are you?
2: Fine, thank you, Mr. Khan.
0: Yes, yes. Go ahead, please. With the contribution.
2: Dimaoma.
0: Yes, Dimaoma, yeah.
2: Hey, Khan.
0: Mm-hmm.
2: Khan. I'm going to tell you, Charles, that I'm in Zambia, if you have Zambia. Khan.
0: Hmm.
2: I'm going to America, if you have. I'm going to go to if you have. Why? Yeah, if you have to go to America, if you have to go to America, if kwa riba zinki, kwa riba manganizi, kwa wakoti, emiroti. 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
0: yeah. Alright, thanks a lot to Momo for coming through. We'll take a short break and we'll be back on the other side. 8:40 is the time. Good morning.
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2: Council police officers who want to play the role of Zambia police officers. If council police officers are getting a payroll from this government and they want to pretend to be partisan, we shall not be shying away from calling a spade. The only ones who are allowed to manage pirates are Zambia police and RATSA.
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3: Not long ago, many children in Zambia did not go to school because their parents could not afford it. Today, 2.5 million children are back in the classroom, sitting on desks and being fed nutritious meals under the school feeding program. Markets are now peaceful with no kind of violence. Clinics stand where there were none. There's still much work ahead, jobs to create, futures to secure. And that's why Bali keeps working day after day. Because just as we delivered free education, we will keep delivering. For every child still waiting and every family still rising. Until progress is something every Zambian feels. We've started the change. Now let's finish the job. On the 13th of August, 2026, vote for Hakainde Hichilema as President of the Republic of Zambia. And let us continue to move Zambia forward together. 1, 2.

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0: Thank you so much for joining us. It is a lovely good morning and welcome to this edition of Power to the People. It is Tuesday. Today happens to be the 2nd of June in the year 2026. And to be with you on this particular edition, my name is Herman Machacha. Remember that you can get interactive with us as we continue to discuss on this edition on 0215-222-0700 0215-222-070, and I'll be more than glad you did. 0957-879-879 is our go-to line for text messages, as well as in case you want to send us a WhatsApp message, that is a number that we are using. We'll be able to remind you again of the numbers as we continue to deliberate. Today we want to dwell in matters of governance, and this year comes at a time when Zambia now is in what one may term as campaign mood. The elections are yet to happen in just 2 months or so. So meaning by now campaigns should be heated up, and obviously the atmosphere and the environment should look like that of a campaign mood. But we'll get to that space as we do. Once again, my name is Herman Machacha. Our guest this morning are coming from, civil society. I do have Mr. Kefasmo Pemusonda, who is coming from, advocacy, and is an advocate for industrialization and national development. Mr. Musonda, welcome, and good morning. It's good to have you. I don't know whether it's Mr. Musonda or Mr. Mwapi.
1: It's Mr. Musonda. It's Mr. Musonda. Actually, right. There are four names.
0: Yeah.
1: There are four names. I'm Kefas Mwapi Lipeke Samusonda.
0: Wow.
1: Yeah. That's so I'm humbled to be here.
0: Right.
1: And good morning to all our listeners.
0: We do have our youth activist here in Kabwe, and that is Victor Malambo. Is very consistent in as far as, paying attention to matters of governance, also coming from the civil society. Mr. Malambo, good morning.
2: Good morning. How are you?
0: Okay, let me trip you up. How's the morning?
2: The morning is fantastic. Wow.
0: It's great to have you as well. Well, let's get, get the ball rolling. I know that in my preamble, I did indicate that, currently as we are speaking now, Bamsonda, the country is in an election mood. How would you describe the mood?
1: Actually, this year's election is so different from other years.
0: How so?
1: I have seen elections from, I think, the 1991. Though I was young, but I was able to see what was happening. I have seen maybe in the past 20 years how elections have been. This year's election is so quiet, and we don't see that much noise that we usually expect during my elections. Filimba filerida, bakwimba waleimba, 02, you are disturbed. But this time around, I think we are good to go, and if we continue into this trajectory, I feel that the best leaders will emerge, because what I'm looking at, people are looking at issue-based campaigns.
0: I know you've already concluded the matter by saying it's good, but one would get concerned before I turn to Malambo. Could it be a concern maybe that, the political parties are not doing their bid here? Because we're used to seeing in a campaign, like you are saying, the euphoria, the noise, and all this. But that is less to be seen. Could it be maybe that the political parties are not ready into this, or they are just taking it as casually as one would think?
1: No. Beginning from 2016, ECZ came up with what they are calling a calendar. So each particular individual participant is given a calendar. They might not be in area A, they should not be in area B, those in area C, they should not be in area D, you understand. So as a result of that, we see the same paradigm arrangement being taken even in this year's election. But coming to what you've said, all the politicians, they wait for the last 4 weeks in the campaign. 90 days, it's not a joke. 3 months, you just on the road and you have activity. It's not. So we'll see as we go, we draw closer to the 60 days period, the 30 days period before the elections, you will see how the campaigns will intensify. And that's the time when every candidate now would want to meet the people and, of course, discuss these matters. But again, it is something that we need to realize. It could be a signal that people are speaking a different language that politicians need to sit down and analyze. Could it be that they are fed up with the politicians, or

0: could be a recap. It could be a rewind of what happened in 2021.
1: Mr. Malambo, let me get to you. Just in relation to what I asked Sonda, regards with you know, the current atmosphere. Abantu inonshita, you know, we're expecting that this is 2 months. Yeah. Election campaign period, like Ramsund has mentioned, is 3 months.
2: Yeah.
1: So meaning that the 1 month as we speak now, if we're going to go by August 13th, well, we're looking at basically just 2 months. How would you describe from your point of view, you are on the ground on a daily basis, as far as the atmosphere is concerned in this current election mood?
2: It's quite worrying, whereby when people are supposed to campaign in high voltage, whereby abantu bonse bamona okweba ti awo abantu balefu okubavotera but ekyalo na kitalalanga musunga katuishi 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The majority number of politicians are not ready.
1: Why would you say that? Why would you say they are not ready?
2: They are not ready.
1: What can we attribute to?
2: Yeah, I'm sure they are not ready in terms of like maybe to campaign, to strategize more, especially where I come from in Wacha North. Because as far as I'm concerned, it's a new constituency. So people, they need to put everything in order to make sure that bakwatama, you know, I'm a constituency leaders, ward level and the staff. So it's chiremoneka kwati, you know, chiresa kamika, kulubali lwandi. Chiresa kamika whereby uchalo chitife tondolo by nishinu my election. And maybe nita imtebo ile ngere and so far so good for ECZ. To bring up that timetable because takwa kulaba filifi ya kuchita crash mwaku okay. Manamweka mweka mwambo ukulu wawe so nga chakwewa tiba chite bali ku press A ba chite ba filiba ba ku press B kulapu sana filifi of which is it's helping for them to campaign in a way of like balela ndapama issue based whereby you just campaign not name coding and the stuff you know balela ndapama issues ya kwewa tifuenga mwatu vote lolonga mwam vote lankesa mibombele cha mzangoe inenga mwandeta nka chitechi apata paribo.

0: the conversation around that. Maybe others feel that they're imposing candidates, and those that opted not to be adopted have now gone independent. And we've seen a lot of this happening, and others obviously crying foul. We've seen also in some instances where some members of certain political parties being harassed here and there. How would you describe that kind of atmosphere?
1: You know, I'll tell you, by constitution, everyone has got the right to participate in national matters, and everyone has the right to associate themselves with whatever that they would want to associate themselves with, as long as it is legal. The intra-party elections, always, they have their own disadvantages and advantages. In every intra-party election, that's where you see breakups coming out, because certain people or individuals feel that I am the best. And you understand. So if they fail to adopt me, definitely I have to go and get what I need, because I am also popular on the ground. And that's what has made a lot of people, those that were left out, especially this happens in the ruling. It has been the same happening, MMD, PF, and now UPND. Whenever they leave out someone, they opted to go independent. And you'd see that those that were, in certain instances, those that are adopted by the party, when the party goes against the will of the grassroots, they lose the seat to an independent. Meaning that that independent, even though they win that position, they still associate themselves to the party that where they had belonged, even though the constitution says someone is not supposed to be a member of the political party 2 months before the election, according to Article 51. Mm-hmm. Okay,
0: but
1: even when they get into parliament, they will still be associating with those leaders within their former political party, because they have been their friends. Okay? And this is why you would see that even when the executive wants to take certain legislature to parliament, they will involve these independent members of parliament, because it's within the constitution that they did participate in that election. So we have seen, especially in the United Party for National Development, in this year's adoption, that there's been a breakaway. Certain individuals, they've just decided to go solo, regardless that they were the people trying to block others to participate into an election, which is not good, because the constitution allows. And we are all governed by the Constitution of the Republic of Zambia. This is why it says we, the Zambian people, gives ourselves to this Constitution, which we need to abide to and follow. So you'd find that if you're on Chitika, it's not because certain people are sponsored. No, it's because they but if you were me, if you are eating good food, you'd want to drink some water, definitely, because you've eaten. Okay, so everyone wanted to contest on the ruling party, because they know the advantages and disadvantages. But right now we have seen others pulling off. After nominations, others have decided to go, have withdrawn. It is their constitutional right also. We should not demonize them. We should not name call them. It is their constitutional right. If they feel that, anyway, I made that decision out of hasty and I need to rethink and do the right way, they have that decision to make. But no one should impose or force people to withdraw from contesting in an election.
0: Malamba, what is your take on this state of affairs? Of course, it's not strange to see people not being adopted and political parties imposed. We saw this happen in 2016, 2021. We saw how that the former ruling party, the Patriotic Front, sort of also imposed certain political party candidates or certain members of their party, and others opted to go independent, and they won those seats. We've seen this seemingly happening as well. What is your take on this from an activist point of view?
2: I think the beginning of the church, in the primary elections, eyalanga inshira ya muntu yo candidate bali fokubikapo okwebati ali popular olo awe. Because chonze ba machacha chambira munganda. So nga mwakwata ma primary elections and then

0: results yafuma and then bala ishibanga niwa province ukwe but no hapo yu muntu ulipopilo kunichite mwaimona and then if yongo fia ishile mkwambila lidia isa sangu ati expectation ya mantute ya chitika and going forward as the leaders per province and the staff either in ruling or position we need to make sure that we choose our candidate according to the will of the people where those people are coming from whereby you find that if they began to impose for the people if they later know but some of them they pull off Bafumamu political party na independent of which is they will do what they will split the votes whereby so you find that now they will try by all means to bring them back whereby Bambo Kuchita withdraw mwaimu na Bama Chacha of which is not helping mwaimu. So the leaders that we have who are mandated mukusala bali abantu they are not supposed to impose for the people but let them put abantu according to the will yakuda kuine bale fuma panta ma primary 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So they will decide to go independent, of which is at the end of the day you find that even your candidate, I'm a voting ashita spirit, dibena mwana sango kwa tilimbi, na yena independent candidate ashita shani, awina, but still, ngefula ndireba msonda. They will go back again, kulidia ine political party, but babako attached na yon, mwaimona. Even when they are campaigning these people who are called independent candidates, they are even mentioning the political parties where they are coming from to say, I am ready to work with this one, I'm ready to do what, meaning they feel like, into ngulushi tayari tashiri fair kulibena in that way ba machacha.
1: So man, given the scenario now where there's this divide, what happens now with the people of Mzonda? Because then you seemingly in Zambia to adikwanta ama politics era kutana governance is abantu afa okushintirira kuchipani, but then you find that like what has been identified where somebody wins the primaries but going to the adoption, it's a whole different ballgame altogether. So you wonder if political parties are considering the people's will or their own will. So in this case, how do the electorates react in this way?
2: You know, at the end of the day, the supreme governance of every political party, the party has its own structures, and ultimately they have the highest level of authority, which is which makes a decision. When they are adopting any candidate, that's why the adoption certificate of every candidate is signed by the president and the secretary general, which means that the seal, the final say, comes from the hierarchy, the higher authority of that particular party. When they make a decision, it's up to you as an individual, because when someone is being interviewed, they are asked a question. I have undergone interviews before where you are asked, in case you are not adopted, that question is always there in all political parties. In case you are not adopted, Bamsonda, Mukasapota, Mukachitashan, and the answer whilst on that panel, ni answer ya mufifuma, Mukasapota or Ichipani Chikachita adopt. Uyawi ino chika chita adopto nka chita shani, nka supporta. Why lest you know deep down your heart that actually I am the best amongst all these. Yes. If they don't give me, I'll go independent. This is why in the amendment bill that was taking place just recently, they wanted to make sure that people resign from their political parties 2 months before filing in. Okay, and this is where parliamentarians thought through and said, no, because if I know that I am not popular and I am not adopted, it would mean that I have to resign before dissolution of what? Parliament. Of parliament. Okay, that would mean that, I mean, it's just something, even though there won't be a by-election because we are within the 180 days, we can't go for a by-election, but it had an effect on the political being of this particular person. This is why they maintained Article 51, which says 2 months before, prior to the date of what? Elections. I have seen petitions that have come out today. There are people that are petitioning that would want to understand why. But ultimately, Bama Chacha, it each individual, regardless of them belonging Kuchipani, they have their constitutional obligation and constitutional right.
1: Okay.
2: You as the Chipani, if you have done what you are supposed to do for the people, you will not even shake in any way. You will go out and campaign on the manifesto which you had given the people pertaining in the previous election. The candidate that was there, if they have delivered, you ride on whatever that they have delivered and convince the voters to say, we will do more for you because we know that we have done what we have done in 5 years and now is the time for us to still trust us. Why we opted to readopt or adopt this person is because of the strength that they have. But that's the discussion which is lacking.
1: So then, in this regard, Bamalambo, now looking at this current scenario before we proceed, now we have an environment where people are sort of divided between the individual and the political party. Because we cannot run away from the fact that these two go together. Abantu di moni mongabale sala, kulabati kusala fie uniform. Kabale mongichipani. We rarely see people sometimes make a distinction. But in this case, it seems that now to choose either to go kumuntu na kuchipani. So number abantu, how do they, you know, make a decision in such a situation? Because zene mwune mwune kwati kuma primaries, umuntu mwune kabila ni uyu. The authority lies again with, you know, the party itself, the NMC, the National Management Committee.
0: Yeah.
1: Meaning that to some extent, they sort of override people's wishes. But adoption lies with the authority. So then how do people now choose in such a case?
0: Epana nomba mwona ukulati abantu nomba baba divided. Some of them, they'll still follow their candidate who are independent. Because abantu bali kuatama followers babo. Nama supporters babo. Aba bidivamuli bena. Mwaimona. So you find that within the party itself, abantu bambu kusarangana. And then you vote, some of them were saying, no, if it were a vote, but you have to vote, you have to pay. You've seen that. But they are in the same political party. So people, they will divide themselves, whereby, bambi balaya, kubalaya, kwema vote, nomba ya ratulera dokuwa, they will split the vote. The votes whereby ababala votera uliyoba lebili vokuwa, truly umuntu obasha, eo tuchetekele ifwe, eo ala tutungulula. So chila leta kubu wafia sana mwa politics. Not until maybe they sit down and engage each other and the candidate who has been adopted together with the one over Shire. Vambo kubombera pamo to convince the voters to say we are together. In that way, untu fia enda buino. Number you find that now we are independent, na yeno we are independent. Umbi are independent, we want to adopt Kuchipani. At the end of the day, abantu nomba bara sangalangana within the party.
1: Is this healthy for our democracy? Is it a healthy democracy? Because at the end of the day, in governance, these are things that happen. Is this a healthy
2: democracy? It is. Every one of us, we've got our own right and choice, ultimately. I'll tell you, if between me and Mr. Malambo, we are contesting an election and we are coming from the same Chipani, the party sees that I am stronger than Bamalambo. Bamalambo must be given a responsibility for him to undertake, okay?
0: Yeah.
2: But Machacha, don't feel and don't think that even if you say no, Bamsonda has been adopted, Bamalambo, go and support him. Bamalambo, come and support me openly and wholeheartedly. No.
0: No.
2: He would be supporting me during the day, but night, he's saying, let him fail. Because everyone would want to be the best. That's where the problem is. I saw it in some constituents on the Copper Belt. Actually, that was in 2011, Machacha. What happened was this other candidate came and said, no, inesha ke makane kuno, kaya mkui makana kumushikumi Yesu. Okay? He bids farewell. I was the leader at that particular time. MMD. He comes, he bids farewell to the entire constituents and the leadership. And then, the other one, like Bamalambo, remains now background. Kiki. Tell me adoption. Yes, I said this guy retains and says, no, actually, I thought thrice. I'm supposed to contest here as well. And the party adopted a person who said, they had to give this other person, okay, budisi, bampela budisi, atumufumiemo. But was coming back, to decampaign. So the best is, it's self-introspection.
0: Yeah.
2: Bushe If you're not alive whilst under the interview, can I fulfill it? If you love the party, you will go with the party's decision and support the party. But I would tell you, when you have an independent candidate in that particular constituency, one thing that you should know for real, I have done this research. When, for instance, I'll give an example, for clarity's sake, go Kunkana and check out the results we are coming on presidential. Because of Binwell going independent, it also affected the presidential votes. So even here, where we have seen independent anywhere, just know that the people that could have brought the vote to the president of that particular part where this independent has come from, they will be frustrated because they will be saying, actually, we have to take a while and adopt umuntu we, umuntu wesu, to compare ne vote. But all in all, if you want to harmonize, time to harmonize and speak to the people is now, so that governance goes through. But in terms of governance, I'll tell you, it is okay. Everyone has a right within the constitution.
1: Lamalambo, one of the things that also we've seen, and as we are observing a campaign period, Tulimo, is the fact that, you know, most of the candidates who have been either adopted or re-adopted, you know, are coming from parties that, for example, former ruling party. And you see less of new players in the campaigns. We opted to see a lot of young people because the now amended constitution speaks to that. As a youth activist, you are on the ground. How, what is the reality?
0: Some of these people, like when you talk about Abafumekuma former ruling party and then by some Chipani and then Babachita adopt. Let me just be straightforward. Because there are some people Abashibidi Vamuli Badiavantu. And then balabantolo baisa mkuingira kuchipani. 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Mwaimona. 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And then me to my understanding and how I see things, the way those things are supposed to be done by machacha. I think when someone, nala pela example like kuchechi by machacha, ifo ture pepa kuyusi zedi. And then inenebo Leveland kuyusi zedi. Here comes a member from Catholic who is also maybe a father. And then he actually resigned to Catholic. Kaisa join UCZ. My mother was a church. Did he join UCZ? Because I'm a doctrine of a church. And I have a son. I have a Catholic in a UCZ. I have a son. So, me, I can love to see that person who joined UCZ just to become a member of a church at that particular time so that we know him very well or we know her very well because he has just come. Now, where there is a problem is that a person who joins a political party from maybe the former ruling party is given an opportunity maybe to serve in that political party where he is a momuli na abantu akale. So, in a later division, because there are some people who do not believe, muri bali abantu, aba isa, nomba maybe palimulandu wa chintu chimona chimone chibie, uyo muntu bampera kafuru, ambo kutungulula, bali abantu obu asanga muri chidie chipani. 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At the certain time, maybe ukuya kwa nshita. 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And then at the end of the day, nimbi bamu pera, no kumperefi. 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
1: So we've seen
2: let me just add up what you said.
1: Yeah, so I don't run away with the thought. It was on the same thing. What is he adding on? Because we've seen that there's an element of recycling in our democracy, you know, where you know those that were not that they can't, it's a democratic right. But they feel the need to come back. In most cases, political parties, especially those that are in the steering wheel, tend to fall on adopting the same individuals or in most cases, some of them get adopted, whether at parliamentary, whether at councillorship level. So in such a scenario as well, is there somewhat quite the ukanaba shua pamungechipani of your own members that you feel popularity lies with, either those who are coming from another party or those who are taking it?
2: Yeah, this is what I was trying to say. Every particular individual has the right of association. In politics, numbers speak volume. Okay? Numbers speak volume. And also, it depends on the stamina of that particular person. Others would go and say, I will sponsor myself. I have the stamina to run the campaigns. The party where they've gone to, they will definitely weigh between the two lines. You know, Bama Chacha, if he can say fia chalo, ma numbers. If you do not have numbers, you can never make it and you can never rule. So ultimately what we are saying is that there are people that could have been in this particular political party for years. But what value have they added to the party? Is the first question. Then here comes Emusonda, who just comes today. The weight is felt. This is why I'll be honest with you. Politicians don't like challengers. If Van Monokova Tvama Chachaimwe, you are better than Umitwele Mudia, the first thing that they would begin is Kwambo Kumikomene Nsapato. Why? It's because they would want to make sure that they even block you. If it is meeting the president, you never meet the president. You never see the president. Why? It's because they know to umuntu alaisa tupoka position. This is why most of the parliamentarians, when parliament is almost going to the end, you will see people now endorsing, making endorsement to the ruling. Why? They know that ichich panitua limo. For instance, date, with the confusion, date. This happened even in 2011. This happened in 2016. You would see those that could have stood on this particular party, which was the former ruling, they now make pronouncements that we will support the candidature of the current president. We saw it in 2011. When we got to 2016, those that MMD, who were in MMD, lost power in 2011, started now saying, "Twala support abakateka bali poba Edgar Chagwalungu." We have seen a repeat of what we have seen today in 2026. The same people are saying, "Twala support abakateka bali po baaka inde ichirema." And by the time ndiye fumieriweshi wiba machacha, nish I have already done my groundwork and the adoption is certain. When President Hakainde Hichilema said, for instance, in Southern Province in Livingstone, this particular individual contest election on our ticket, it was done. The other one went to Western Province, Kukomboka, from the Copper Belt, and he said, when the president speaks, that's the final word. And no one can challenge the authority of the president, who is the president of the political party. So, how many numbers are coming? Because even the president himself is looking at numbers. How many numbers are coming? And if you have seen, all these that are saying are coming from the former political parties where they had belonged. They have been given new constituencies. Why? It's because groundwork they know and they have done. They've been there. Most of these constituencies that are divided, you will see that this other one will go to the new constituency and leaves room for the other constituents so that they can re-adopt a person or they can adopt a new person in there. I'll tell you for Kawe, personally, the adoption process in the UPND and these other political parties, I've been analyzing. We have three constituencies in Kawe. The president saw it fit that you would give the other one, for instance, for someone who had held it and it's divided, he knows the area that he did not develop so much.
1: Again, it's about the president in this case.
2: It's about the
1: Where
2: president.
1: Where are the people in this picture?
2: No, the president is the carrier of all the people. The president is the carrier of all the people. When the president makes a decision, mind you, when the president makes a decision, it simply means that the entire decision is made by the central committee or the management committee up to the grassroots. Because Bama Chacha, you can have a member of parliament. If you don't have the president, you are as good as nothing in Zambian politics. This is what I'm saying. Here in Kabwe, we have three constituencies. The other constituency is given to a new person who has never been a member of parliament. The other constituency is given to a former who had held the entire constituency. Who knows that constituency? Because in 3 months, someone cannot go on the ground and know the constituency. Then the other constituency is given to the women. I'm not campaigning for anyone.
1: You're focusing on one political party.
2: Yes, we go back to the
1: other. I want you to look at it from a general point of view.
0: Yes.
1: So that we look at it from a general point
2: yes.
1: of view.
2: Because now
1: it's not just one political party.
2: Who is
1: contending in this election?
2: Yes, I've given you the analysis of the ruling. I'm going to the opposition. The opposition, they've had a lot of issues. You know, we only knew of them coming up with a political party at nomination. Mailo wakalachita nominate. Elo tuwaishivata. Wabantu kanshivaripali political party ya so. You understand? That's all confusion. But there are others that have been in those political parties and they've been adopted and you've never heard Dichongwechi Nchonse nama protest alionse. Takuri. Why? It's because those political parties were organized from the onset.
1: Right.
2: We need to have organized political parties from the onset, Mr. Machar.
1: So as we make progress on the same matter, Malambo, let's deal with the issue now here that the people's voice seemingly gets overshadowed by those in authority.
0: Yeah.
1: Because just like the analysis that Bamsonda has given, you find that we focus a lot on the presidency. And I've seen this happening, but having Ibaleti, ine nangufiempo ne, so why is the focus on the presidency and forgetting that these people also need to win an election? Because at the end of the day, it is the people ultimately that decide who leads them.
0: Yeah. Kaya, that's why you find that the will of the people is very much important. Kufaya kwa abantu. Because balabe na abantu ngefo bachiranda bamsonda. 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
1: So then, in this scenario, while you are talking about this, Malambo, because I think I want us to be looking at what is currently going on and what is pertaining on the ground. And if you pay attention to the ears on the ground,
0: yes,
1: the conversation seems like people are yet to, you know who is who. It's like, I'll be honest with you. I sit here, I have privileged information. I go out in the field. I met a former councillor, I think should have been on Sunday. You know, we met in the corridors and he told me he's been adopted. And I was shocked. I said, oh, okay, so you are the one who's been adopted? And, you know, like, I'm trying to get to a situation where have these political parties done enough on Danaba Malambo to be able to let the people know who it is that they've adopted? Because Ethan Musangati, councillor, that one we shiba because I want to reconcave suit. Mm-hmm. Have these parties done enough? But Madam Ramson, I can come in quickly.
0: I think looking at if you're my adoption, if you're na lalanda kwatu bamsondo fa bachikumi yako ili ngirine abantu ifo fweba vota fweba voters nivo fweba fwaya umuntu wakutu imini nako mwamona ero 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
1: kwa msonda what is your take
2: yeah,
1: on this
2: so getting to what you've asked there are two different categories of people kuli abantu walia ababa popular kuchipani ababa mchipani
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0: mu lounge n'abeekala elwo abantu bamba okufuma fena emyotoka eshaabo and they made sure that they had to block the presidential motorcade. Okay, the motorcade for the vice president actually by George Kunda bama chacha in 2021 abantu tabaleranga filia yali nimburumina. People were inside and they kept the pain inside because of kadarism that was there. Nga walanda nishinirete omunwe tuputule, tusume, tulie, tukokote. 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Bantu baikele mukatini mburumina. Even those that contested that election, they were shocked to come and hear of the numbers. Why? It's because the people had already made a decision. In this year's election, Bama Chacha, we have 14 presidential candidates. It's not a joke that any politician should sit and think that all is well. No. Including the incumbent, he needs to help this, the game. Including those that are defending their constituencies, their wards. They need to think thrice. Election, Bama Chacha, you win in wafie mu ballot ngabapenda. What you've asked is a very, very serious and important question to political parties and to all our listeners that are listening. Mm-hmm. Let's sit down and analyze. In the 5 years of President Hakainde Hichilema as president, what has he done? Then bring those that are promising. Finish off your valet to liar. Compare the two and make a decision. Okay, right. Let us not make regrettable decisions. 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You understand that? Te team ya fwe. 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Right. 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Na alide kukuba social, elo wa mpela. How does it feel? It brings joy back to me that I hated a brother whom I couldn't have hated. So this election, people needs to analyze the manifestos just like he's saying.
1: I'm yet to come across a manifesto.
0: What manifesto are you bringing across?
1: This is what I'm saying.
0: I'm yet
1: to come across a manifesto.
0: Even the
1: if gentlemen, you who are here, obviously maybe Mumali, you've seen them, but I'm yet to come across a manifesto from any political party. I don't know if those who are ruling still using the same manifesto, but it's a brand, I don't know. I'm yet to come across a manifesto.
0: Yeah.
1: As it is now, but we'll see as we get there. But by now, we should have had manifestos. But it seems like, it's going by, if you're feeling if
0: yes, malanda kanwa. And malanda kanwa, they are very difficult in politics for anyone to be held accountable.
1: Let's pick up the conversation, 0215-222-0700. You bear with me, my voice is slowly recovering, so I hope that it's audible enough. 950-879-879 is... The number, and in case you've got a question or a contribution, we're officially talking governance today. We're not talking about any political party, by the way. So, our conversation is talking about governance. Hello, good morning.
2: Go ahead.
1: Go ahead, Pastor Emmanuel.
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1: Your reaction, you can pick it up. Manu, yeah, you can pick up and then Mam Sonda can come in. What's your take on if you buy Shaba Chilesha Emmanuel?
2: Okulingana ne chalonga na chitala langa musunga. 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I think muku monafia FF into fili. This is the high time more to mwene ko by SZ bareta ku timetable. Mwemana? Of which is idea ya kuleta timetable ile lango kweba ati abantu beri akwata akula chitakolide nanguku lalwa because these are the people aba kuita my ideas hapo sana and huko mwana ma elections ofu 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In Yimbaban to Varil Shaba Machacha, she shows social value for her. Just that people are not geared too much to campaign. We don't know what they are waiting because campaign Yariam.
3: I think to you, our colleagues, the media, you've been guided which song you can play and which song you cannot play. I perused through that later because anything that is in content of whatever that is happening, there's a clause that is saying you also be held liable of whatever. Okay. Now, all we are saying is that bakalamba bachileshe. 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leto olu imbo lele tolu pato how will it benefit you my dear brother even after the elections? How will it? It will not benefit you because that song was specifically to discredit a particular individual. And such songs, anyone can even take it. Nukia chita petition election yenu. Nangula mwawina. Ngalu senda lualu inoru imbo. Nukulanda kwa watu. Lulu imbo. Luale landa pari ine. Luale ngereno kwa watu. Ine. Nkano kubofyo. Nari ngirokuba, no kukwata ma votes, I am very influenced because we are waululuimbo. So we should remind ourselves that there is life after 13th August and we should know that Zambia is greater than all of us. Fweba ni mchalo elelo echa Zambia, kwa baba fiashaba ikala, mchalo cha Zambia 1964 tachida fiari kuoko wali. But if you hear what they say, they always talk about we are one people, we need to love one another and move as a team, as a country, as a people. Well, Coming to the next question where you said, yes, we've acknowledged that and we have said that the people will make a decision, but ultimately we are not here to dictate who should enter into what particular area and do what. Abengi, abenemuma political parties, they've got the strategies that they are using. And we'll see these unfolding. Because even at presidential level, we've had other opposition leaders going doing their campaigns, but I've never heard from the ruling that he's gone this side and he has held the what, the rally or something. No, they are still waiting. So everyone is waiting. Pembera, pembera, pembera thing.
1: Come through 0215-222-070 is a number. This is the power to the people, and we're talking governance today. Obviously, bearing in mind that we are in an election mood, and Zambians decide on the 13th of August. As though that isn't enough, the atmosphere seems to be quiet. Can we attribute this? And Bamalambo just answered partly to the question I wanted to ask about electioneering under the current Electoral Commission of Zambia. There's been serious concerns from the opposition. The UPND, when it was in opposition, it had concerns about the Electoral Commission of Zambia. But Michael Sata, may he rest in peace. Everybody seems to have an issue with an ECZ at that time, because whether I like it or not, people are appointed by the ruling party at that particular time.
3: Yes.
1: Is the ECZ, and in all fairness, handling obviously these elections to the expectations of you people who are in governance and so forth?
3: I'll tell you, Mr. Machacha, that ECZ has superseded over the affairs of elections in this country from way back as 1964. Okay, I'll tell you that in multipartism, where most of us have been from 1991 to 2026, we have had the peaceful elections, and there's been a transition. In 1991, Bachirubawa Basala, we came to 2011. There was a ruling party, MMD, which lost power, and Walupia Banda had to hand over the power to Bamaiko Chirufyasata, who did not even believe in the ECZ. He was given the power by ECZ, okay? We came to 2021. But I don't believe ECZ because they are cadres, they are what and what. He was sworn in by the same and declared a winner by the same ECZ. So even this election, regardless of the people that are there, I would tell you, we do politics even to institution of governance. That's where the problem is. And this issue of always thinking that why is it they are inclined to this particular political party, that's why we actually ngabe ngina morao ya fumamo bakana nokuta perform of bafuile bachita. So ECZ is equal to the task, Mr. Machacha, that we will have a credible and fair election, because that's what it is. Its mandate is in the constitution of Zambia. They are supposed to hold fair and free, credible elections. I'll give you an example of the timetable. In 2016, that's when it came in here, my timetable at you. You as participants, if you are just the two of you in the ward, made paribu councillor, you share, above Kalaba, Muli area, Ibakalaba, it comes paribu MP, Nabena, Wachita, share, Mubakalaba. It is well, it is good. Coming to the issue of where people feel the rigging and everything is done, it's because we have continued Bama Chacha 62 years after independence to chitule twalama ballot kufyalo fimbi oko twaya printisha batata basatero bali ko opposition bali landile party nenga na isa pita ka making a sure ati ama ballot kale panga
1: mu Zambia. Never happened.
3: But atawa haka inde na bolo bali mu opposition, bale lando kwe wati na inewe inenga na isa, ka making a sure ati government printer, tukala panga ma barot mchalo. It has never, and my hero masoshi, baka tuwala kuma kufiyalo fimbi, fukale mkutu pangila. We need to reinstitutionalize our own institutions. We need to give power to our own people so that they do what they are supposed to do rather than us exporting work. But to tell you the truth, even this year's election, it will be credible, fair, and free, because it is ECZ that has been mandated by the constitution.
1: We'll wait and see, though. Bamalambo, what is your take? The Electoral Commission of Zambia, I know that it has come under a lot of fire, not just now, even in the recent past. Whoever has taken part Mukusala, they've always had issues with ECZ.
2: Kairi, ili ngiba mwena mkumona mshaba pera wali abantu wa maka niwana. 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So it doesn't matter who you are and where you are coming from. what matters is that the only person who has given those people an opportunity to work in yeah. that institution is EZ, is the P1. 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
1: Now madam, hold your thought, not to interrupt you, let's continue. Let's pick a call. Somebody's calling. Hello, good morning. Hello, good morning. Okay, you can continue your thought, please.
2: Yeah. 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You've seen even I can take you back wa machacha people thought to say wa opposition tawa chiteshani tabachitefawe in mama chacha the majority number of us we knew to say awe tabachite so mama but because of that by this is a dukubombo kulinga nefo barefwa all of us we are disappointed ukusasa ngo kwebati ma opposition baba big up which shows to say by this is a d they are just working 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
1: right 0215-222-070 is a number in case some like folks and the call over in 0957-879-879. You wanted to add something?
3: Yes. Samson, actually wama chacha nga mwalwesha pali governance system the executive would propose a name and say bamsonda 3-4 babe ba ECZ chairperson 9 that name will go to parliament for ratification. Previously we had 156 members of parliament who would agree and say bamsonda nabali ngo kuba ba chairperson ba ECZ. Who has agreed? It is the 156 constituencies, meaning that the entire Zambia has agreed that that particular person qualifies to be on that seat. So lyon sero tule chidoda isha tien tule buwelela face na constitution yesu tuwa lole shako ushe constitution ilanda chak judge pakuti ave judge the names are taken to parliament for ratification ba madam speaker or speaker name is taken to parliament for ratification. Who agrees? It is the people.
1: Needless to say those that process, yes, Wallace, it's there. There's always that element where the political parties seemingly still have issues with ECZ, with the speaker, no matter whether these people actually undergo that flawless process. That's the issue that we are talking about in terms of why it's important that the electoral system needs to have an ECZ that doesn't have to have to undercome fire all the time from time that we started the election.
3: You know, I'll tell you the problem is people don't want to read sometimes, and people don't want to follow what is written. So bama chacha ngam chikala panga nda pamienu elo mwaisa nje batwa msonda pano mwaisa nkalaisa la gate 18 hours na isa 18:30 nasanga gate na isuka you tolerate me I enter na isa 20 hours nasanga gate na isuka you tolerate me I enter. I'll take it that that's not serious, but the moment that I'll find that that gate is closed at 18 hours and you tell me go back where you're coming from, I'll see you as a bad person and you are a very bad brother. Moreover nakuli ba mayo na I'm calling that ba mayo munine fofia lech tanifine the problem is people don't want to follow that which is written
1: right.
3: When ECZ comes up with anything, it is not them, it is not by this is a chairperson yaba leleta lifunde ili pangirwe na abantu bene. So iliwe funde lifuire lya konkelwa iliwe funde nga twakano kulikonka echa lale ngo kweba tupiti ntikane ne funde ero wapiti ntikane ne funde lyon sakafuayo kusange chirubo mwifunde ili aba correct lyon
1: we've seen in some provinces where political parties already are declaring that even without having gone to the ballot box. What is the danger of such? But then I'll come to
2: It's a danger to democracy because people, they are not given time or they are not given an opportunity to contest. Some of them, sometimes it was not intimidation. They are intimidated by other colleagues who are called candidates, the federal candidates. Why, Monaga? And then I don't know what they are celebrating because they haven't competed with anyone in a democracy space. Because when we are talking about democracy, meaning two people in at that particular time in that constituency, but we mean Bama Church. Tolo watch celebrate to at Namuchi. Namuchi, if you want a ball, I put a much banza, I put a table. Ball at I put a mumma and my executive, Mobekala. I put a much banza, Bama Church. Mwaimona. So we don't know what they are celebrating because at the end of the day, Bama Church, we need democracy. We are in a democracy space whereby people they need to vote, they need to choose their own leaders, whereby you are injuring the people because the people didn't vote, Taba voted. But what are you celebrating, Mama Church? Meaning there might be something which the SEC or the DC should take. What is going on in this constituency? What has made these people maybe abokuba pichirengere bafuile bachenchenta bafuafia bubere pesa? You've seen some candidates were withdrawing, Mama Church, after these things which were happening. You see, and then you have to say na ningui natawinine.
4: Yeah,
1: we saw this scenario. Somebody, I was talking to somebody the other day who was saying, apart from if you campaign, akairi. Yeah, now opposition takuri, you know, like man never pitakale, and this is what is out there, and you can't take it away from the
4: That's very dangerous to politics. But I would quote something from the constitution of the amended constitution number 2 of 2016, that is article 52, subsection 6. It says, and I quote, states that where only one candidate is nominated for election as president, member of parliament, or councillor, that candidate shall during

0: seven at the close of that particular nomination center, that person is declared by the retaining officer that that person is duly what elected, bearing in mind that there's a period of 47 days where anyone can challenge the nomination of any particular candidate in the courts of law. So the declaration will be made that Bamsondogo ever let terefie ama paper abeka. After 7 days, that's when ECZ now issue the certification that Ababam Sondana Abapita are opposed because no one challenged him. Right. So this is the constitutional obligation. But coming to the issue where people would think that because Musonda has gone through and opposed in a particular constituency, then even at national level, you are lying. Because in that same constituency, there is need for you to campaign for the presidency, for the councillors, and for the mayor. Right. So elections are still there, even though in particular pockets of the country we have seen people that have gone unopposed. The unfortunate part is where we have also heard that body pepeka abantu abalefwa yokuisa mukuchitashani mukuchita challenge. Then you should not celebrate that kind of a victory because you intimidated someone. You have sat on people's rights. Unfortunate.
1: As we come to the end, let me begin with Vamanambo. What is your expectation now as a youth activist? Already we are in campaign mood. When all is said and done, fish munesha tikelokumona pali noishita to the end of as we move forward, heading towards 13th August. As things heat up, hopefully they will.
2: Ichikaramba mutende ba machacha. I am a politics. Tayaringire yatupatushanya. We are one Zambia, one people. And this is the only country which God has given us. They said they go kupange fialo. So I'm a politics yelenga kwati tupatuka ne bambibere okubambya. And then more especially to the young people, tuibomfishiwa ngamatuz ya violence. 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So, if we are the leaders of today, so my expectation is that let us just have a mood whereby, like the way it is, even the day tukaya mkuvota, takulefua ikefiongo, if ya kumana pamula ndufe wakuvota, uwa wina, awina, uwa luza, aluza. Angoa wina taule msupporta wishi kwa watu yowine eka teka obi. Because nishi the majority number of people eba mvotele. Mwaimona. Na yowwe waluza ufile waishi wati next time ukuluza kobe. Epo ufile wamba. That is your stepping stone. To go back to the people and start campaigning for the next elections to come. Otherwise, that is all what I can say.
0: My expectation is that we need to move as a country. We need also to understand that ichalo pochifikire, chalo ichfuire chalange, chalo chonse, ukweba Zambia is still a peaceful nation. Chalo where divergence views exist. Those that will be declared winners, those that will lose, like my brother said, copy from the past leaders who once said this is a stepping stone, it's a bitter pill to swallow, I am going now through throttle to go and campaign. Maybe you didn't do the best. Yes. The best is to go to the drawing table and do that which you can do. As a nation, my expectation is that the 6.5 million Zambians would participate in this year's election without intimidation by anyone. Even as we do the campaigns, ukuliba independent, ukuliba shan, ichironga nwechri shan, let's give respect for such people to do their campaigns in a free and fair environment. I am appealing to the law enforcers. Do not be selective in the way you apply the law. The law is blind to anyone. If those that are perpetrating violence are coming from the ruling party, let the law act upon them. If it is from the opposition, let the law apply upon them.

0: And you contenders, let's be issue-based rather than name-calling. Name-calling will never make you become popular. What will make you popular is the ideology and agenda that you have. I'm looking forward to a country that will remain united after 13th of August.
1: This has been Power to the People. We've been discussing the current campaign or election atmosphere as we look at the governance related issues. I've been your host, Herman Machacha, and I had the privilege of sitting together with civil society, and this includes Mr. Kephas Mwape Musonda, advocate for industrialization and national development, and Mr. Victor Malambo, who is a youth activist right here in Kabwe Central Province. Gentlemen, let's engage more, obviously. The momentum is gaining, and we'll invite you, because I think you as civil society are very key in these matters, and I must appreciate that you are neutral in this matter, and we don't want to take that away from you. So
2: thank you
1: so much for coming, and all the best.
2: Thank you, Mr.
1: We're back again next week, Tuesday, and we'll bring you more conversations around what is happening, and we'll be talking more to civil society, and of course we hope to bring more of your candidates as well, so that you can come and get to know who is the contending to represent you come 13th August. And in case you want to be part of the conversation, get in touch with us, and we'll be more than glad to host you as well. But remember, T's and C's apply. My name, once again, is Herman Machacha. Thank you for listening and calling. Until then, God bless you and stay safe.
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0: Lord. Give us the Azusa Street kind of revival, Jesus. 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
6: We've all done it. 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
1: Hello?
2: Hello. Good afternoon.
1: Good afternoon to you, ma'am. How are you?
2: I'm okay. How are you?
1: I'm fine, thank you. This is Slice calling from Power. Oh, show me the network. I'm calling you again. I'm going to call you again because I want to know. I want to know how you're feeling after winning yourself a 500 kwacha from Ichola Mega Box. Show me, it is real. Tefya bufiyo, teskam. 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It is most definitely real and happening right here on the People Station. So all you have to do is dial star 464 star 2 hash. 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
4: 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We are playing it right here, and it's all happening as we go on. So do get yourself ready for it on our show today. My name is Leo, with you until that hour of 12. And Bagalamba, as we always do, kutea tefia no kuina. And I'm the guy who's making sure that you walk away with 5 Zaza. Simply dial star 464 star 2 hash. And from their selector option 2, which is Power FM Kabwe, then go on the raffle draw. Raffle draw akutea daily. Ngamuletia raffle draw apopene. And we'll do a draw at the end of the show. That is around 11:50 or so. And you could be a winner. So in the next 45 minutes, you need to make sure that you enter as many times as you want to. 5 kwacha only enters you once. But you can enter as much as you want. Got you covered all the way through. My name is Leo with this one, and it's going to be an awesome time. Some good music, some good, information as we are building up towards our elections as well this year. And also a lot of things that are happening in and around our country. So for your news, reviews, interviews, come through. It is right here that we're doing all of these things. Don't you worry. You are in the right place at the right time. Drive with caution and care. The roads are being worked on in Kabwe City. Kabwe Town, as one will be saying, and I want to make sure that, you know all the routes. If you're a local guy, use those ones. For those that are driving from outside, obviously use the main roads as can. There's a bypass that is going through, going all the way past, going to Kawama area. Then from there, finds you outside near Moyo Farms and you're gone. That's if you're going out. But if you're coming in, well, you can use the usual route to come inside. All trucks and other big buses are being guided in that area. So it's going to be awesome. Don't you go anywhere. We've got you covered right here on Ichola Mega Box. We're playing and playing big.
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6: His name is Mordecai, and he has this one called Pray. We believe in praying to our Lord and Savior, Jesus Christ. Enjoy the music.

0: That's what it is right here on the People Station, 87.9 FM. Good stuff all the way. And we've got so much excitement that we are together in a day such as this one. Mordecai, thank you so much. It's called Pray. And we are taught to pray without ceasing. Say that at all times you should be able to commit prayer into the hands of the Lord. Yeah, man ought to pray, not to faint. Don't get tired of putting those things into the hands of the Lord, and He can make it happen for you, as simple and as easy as that. So we keep on driving and riding the right wave, and the wave is the wave of Ichola Megabox right here. I'm the money man, as I've been called by Mr. Shofolo. He's the one who gave me the name, and I was like, I like the name. It sounds good. Money man. Uandalama. Wama half. You know, and today someone is going to be smiling with 500 kwacha that is in their pocket. All you need to do is star, that is a 464 star 2#, and that is for the raffle draw. Choose 2 Power FM Kawe, then from there choose the raffle draw, and we are good to go. So I'm doing the draw very soon, and you can enter as many times as you want. People have been winning left, right, and center, and their testimonies are very good. I love it when people win. I love it when people are happy. I love it when they go away with something right here on the People Station. A lot of them have said, yes, thank you, dumelang, kya leboga, ndakomana, mwani tandiza. And we always tandiza people in the best of ways with testimonies such as these.
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0: 500 kwacha che is going to be in someone's pocket in a few seconds as we go on.
2: Big money, daka. Laka, big money, laka, we be laka.
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2: feel the power.
0: Exactly, feel the power as it is. The power is all yours, and all you need to do is enter into each show, because somebody's gonna win on my show, and it could be you, and your time to win is right about now. So today we're playing, and we're playing big. It's five Zaza. People keep on winning left, right, and center, and in all the shows we make sure that they win and win the right way. So yeah, the time is now for you and for me to become part of what we want to do, and what we want to do is see people smile and smile in the biggest of ways. 11:10 right here, and we're playing and playing hard. So 0215 222 070 if you want to call me and find out bagamba zo na ibomba shani, but if you want to enter, it's *464*2#, and from there you choose Power FM Kabwe. Afterwards you have what we call the raffle draw, and you have the picker box. So picker box, you can play at any time that you want, but this one, which is a step by step between you and I, is on you know, none other than the raffle draw. This raffle draw is where we get to make somebody win and win instantly. The system itself is going to choose you know, who's walking away with the special prize, and we have been having people celebrate, and them celebrating in good times, celebrating what has been done, and celebrating that yeah, we always want to do that, because we know that when we do it, you smile, you leave with joy, you leave with happiness, and you have to keep it locked, because it's always going to be happening every single day, Monday through to Friday, in fact Saturday as well, every single day, and it also happens in the afternoon as well. But hey, stand a chance of winning yourself right here, right now, with me as we keep on going, keeping it locked as we do what we do,
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3: Yes, you are a winner, and you are the winner. And so it's time for us to get in touch with our winner so that we know that Nashingila. So we already have a winner, Achani Mwe. Ero nomba mwakwata mushinga.
4: 500.
3: Imwe. Youth Day Mwe, so Achani.
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4: Ati?
3: Where are you right now? Mulikwisa?
4: Mukabwe.
3: Ah, wakatonde imwe zona nizi. 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Don't stop playing, eh?
4: Okay.
3: Congratulations.
4: Thank you.
3: Keep it on power.
4: Okay.
3: There you have it there, yeah? Bakatondo ya ikala ya ikata. And you two can do the same. The show follow gas to go.
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0: Exactly what it is, only on Itshola Mega Box. Chile Shabwana says 30 induce, but it's about 9. 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

0: win big. Ichola makes tech from as low as 5 kwacha and win up to 50,000 kwacha with Ichola Megabox on.
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2: Yes, dear.
1: Who am I talking to?
2: You are talking to Nawam Siarike.
1: Okay. Did you play Ichola this morning?
2: Yes, I did.
1: Oh, okay. How many times did you play?
2: Twice.
1: 10 kwacha.
2: Yes.
1: And you've won yourself a 500 kwacha. Have you received?
2: Thank you so much.
1: Have you received the 500 kwacha? I want you to confirm with me.
2: Let me check.
1: Yeah, just kindly check for me and let me know.
2: Okay. Yes, thank you very much. It's not real, huh?
1: You never thought it's real.
2: Thank you so much. Thank you.
1: All right, that's our winner. They're excited, happy. Should never believe that. I don't know why people always don't want to believe in, you know, the Ichola Megabox. But this is something that is real. We don't stage people to call them that, hey, so it's something real. It's instant money. Check your phone, you've received, and the money is right there into your account. Ichola Mega Box. Ladies and gentlemen, you can win as well by simply dialing *464*#, and you can be that lucky winner. Ichola.
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4: 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Some testimonies and people are winning and winning big. We're all about all those good times and we want to make sure that you too are part of what is going on in a time such as this one. Yebo, yes, in the Yebo world, you could be a winner. *464*#, and you are good to go. I'm excited because somebody's about to walk away very happy. What would you do with a 500 kwacha on a Tuesday? That would be, some fuel, good fuel. That would be some, lunch for the kids. That would be lunch for my wife and I. That will also be something that I can take to church. Amen. Good stuff all the way through. 11:19 right here. We'll take a break. We'll be right back. Don't you go anywhere. Ichola Megabox is riding you all the way until 12. And I'm with you. My name is Leo De Niro. Yapa Easy is here taking you as you should on days such as this. Yebo, yes. In the Yebo world. Ito Samba Fetu. Jo. Yashesa.
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1: Hello?
2: Hello.
1: Good afternoon to you, ma'am. How are you?
2: I'm okay. How are you?
1: I'm fine, thank you. This is Slice calling from Power. Oh, show me the network. I'm call you again. I'm going to call you again because I want to know. I want to know how you feel it.

0: After winning yourself a 500 kacha from Ichola Megabox. Show me, it is real. Tefia bufiyo, teskam. Tefia, tefia, tefia chloto, tefia shan shan. It is most definitely real and happening right here on the People Station. So all you have to do is dial star 464 star 2 hash. And yeah, try your luck. Be that lucky winner. Lucky winner to win yourself a 500 kacha right here on Ichola Megabox Manga 879.
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3: Only on Ichola. Ichola Megabox, where you and I are playing and playing big. Winning big and doing all big things together. So what are you waiting for? Get into it if you've not yet done so, because you could be winning and getting to be part of those ones who are making a difference in their lives today. 500 kwacha is on offer. All you do is invest as low as 5 kwacha. And you can enter as many times as you want to stand a chance of being the winner of the morning. Because this is the morning session that we're having. So uruchero bagalamba ngabwacha men super morning mwapangi kafida finefie, and want to make sure that you are part of those ones who are walking away with the prize for today. So yeah, it's 5 zaza star 464 star 2 hash. Choose Power FM Kabwe, then from there go to the raffle draw, then enter. Yeah, it's only 5 kwacha on all the networks. Then you can do it as many times as you want to. When you win, instantaneously, there's going to be a draw that will be done. It's an electronic draw. As your number is selected by the system, the money goes straight into your account. I give you a call, and you let us know how you're feeling about winning. In that sense, I'll just request, ngana mitumi na lamia, not okwesho kutina, bambaratida, awe, avale ntumi na barefuenda la mashavo. Don't worry, we are straightforward. We will do the right thing. So it's not something wrong. You receive a text message coming in from Ichola Megabox to say that you are a winner, and we actually mean it when we say it. So there are no scams. There's nothing like that going on. It is just you celebrating good times on a good station indeed, which is original. Yebo yes, in the Yebo world, 11:33 right here, and we keep on driving you into good music as we are doing all these things. A man by the name of Namandingo has got something coming in here, and he's calling this one very specially for you. It is called Muma Pempero. In my prayers, man, it is the Lord that I think of. There we go. Exactly. Enjoy right here. Good vibes.

0: 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Yes, boy. Leo De Niro.
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0: 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On Power FM. Bad boy. Run it now.
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1: Exactly what it is, nothing but power hits all the way through. Mac 44 featuring Esa Chungu and Pastor Edward Mhuru on this one called Lolela. Ule winalelo, don't worry. Fiarashtika, yebo yes, in the yebo world.
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4: 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Playing and playing to win is what we do right here, 11:43, and we keep on progressing and progressing well. This is the time that we are all waiting for, and very soon I'm going to be giving somebody the joy of celebrating, 500 kwacha in their pockets, in their pockety. And they'll be celebrating what has been done. It's *464*2#. If you're saying that, Leo, don't you worry, got you covered as well. You too can be a winner right here on the show. 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Then go for the raffle draw. 5 kwacha only gets you in. 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Let's get into something, and I'll be right back. Yellow Dove featuring Esa Chungo, Christine, and Chesha Bwalya. Yes, we're in Konto Mundo.

0: For sure, and we are shillelaring all the way to the end, and somebody's gonna be a big winner right here, right now. 11:47 on the People Station, 87.9 FM, with yours truly, Leo Dinero. Yabu yes, in the Yabu world. I want somebody to win, and they're winning right now. So let's get into it and get into the winning, and let's get into all of the goodness and all of the vibes that should be there in a time such as this one. So the draw is here, and it's now. And the sparks are flying because somebody is laughing all the way to the bank. Congratulations to this person. 303. Yeah, congratulations. And let's get into the vibe of calling this person and see how they are going to go with this one as they are winners. You are a winner. As Shofolo will be saying, it's you. You're the winner. Oh, my goodness me. 11:48. Should be saying congratulations to our winner for today's second day in the month of June. And, yeah. If it were you right now, make sure that you're close to the phone because I could be calling you and you could be the one who is going away with the one, and it could be your moment. So let's get into it right here and right now, and let's see if you are that lucky one who's getting it for yourself right here, right now. Yeah, bro. Is it not ringing? No feedback. What happened there? Dash that did up. Or maybe shut dialing if you are correct. I'm a number nine. 303 1686. It's the one. No kulina. Chibishan. Our winner. Come on, man. Let it ring. Okay, seems got a challenge there. Hey, let me see here. All right.
1: Marble subscriber you have dialed has their phone switched off. Please try again later.
0: Oh my goodness me. Congratulations to you either way. It number 077-186 last. Now we show them where you see the SMS, and yeah, you could be getting in touch with us. All right, that's the number, yeah. Tried it several times, but congratulations to this winner who has won themselves this one for today, and looking forward to seeing how it's going to be for the rest of the day. So thank you so much for everyone that has joined, and I hope that you are enjoying yourselves as we keep on pushing just like that. I was so looking forward to talking to this person and finding out how things are going for them. But anyway, naba filembulula balesa, and you are excited just as I am excited. 11:50 right here. Enjoy this one from Christine as well as DMK. That's how good he is. He's a good God. We serve him, we worship him, we're excited. Tuesday, choose the song you want to listen to.

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1: Yes, boy. 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
2: 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Her name is Janet Mwandu, and I had a chance to interview her on Power of the Gospel, my show. And this song is called Valesa Randinemwine. He's my God. 11:57. Until then, it's goodbye, guys. Catch you again later on. 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
6: From vision to reality. From green to growth. Zambia stands tall at the dawn of a new industrial era. Once, our factories fell silent. Today, they rise again. Under the leadership of His Excellency President Hakainde Hichilema, Zambia's journey towards industrialization, value addition, and job creation is transforming lives and restoring national pride. On October 21st, 2025, a defining moment in Zambia's industrial story unfolded. President Hakainde Hichilema commissioned Kingsworth Group Limited's starch and glucose manufacturing plant, Zambia's first of its kind, and one of only three across the African continent. A $110 million investment transforming local maize into industrial gold. Each kernel of maize carries the promise of empowerment and progress. At full capacity, the Kingsworth facility will process 126,000 tons of locally grown maize each year, creating over 1,000 direct jobs and sustaining thousands more through rural linkages, saving $30 million in imports, generating $150 million in exports, strengthening the kwacha, and growing Zambia's industrial self-reliance. As the president said, this is walking the talk, matching policy with delivery. From maize to starch. From starch to feed. 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One investment powers many industries. This is how we build a resilient economy, said President Hakainde Hichilema, by connecting agriculture to manufacturing so our small-scale producers have stable markets and predictable incomes. Contract farming, stable pricing, local empowerment. Real transformation for rural Zambia. 4 years ago, Zambian companies could not access incentives within the multi-facility economic zone. But visionary reform changed that, creating opportunity for Zambians to invest, compete, and lead. Dividends have grown sevenfold. Revenue has doubled, and confidence in local enterprise has never been stronger. This is what it means to invest for Zambia by Zambians. Across the MFES, Big Tree Beverages stands as a symbol of innovation and diversification, over $280 million invested and 90 million more underway. 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Today, Trade King's Group's investment exceeds $1 billion, employing over 17,500 full-time workers, more than any single mining operation in Zambia. 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Growth that expands opportunity, not taxation. Prosperity that uplifts families and strengthens our nation. Industrialization is not an event. It is a movement. From fertilizer to dairy, from mining to manufacturing, Zambia's new industrial wave is reshaping the nation. After 4 years of hard work, said President Hakainde Hichilema, this is a season of results, a season of harvest, a government that listens, reforms that work, a nation that delivers. This is Zambia's story, a story of renewal, unity, and pride. From grain to growth, from farm to factory, from vision to victory, we are proving what partnership and purpose can achieve. 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
4: Not long ago, many children in Zambia did not go to school because their parents could not afford it. Today, 2.5 million children are back in the classroom, sitting on desks and being fed nutritious meals under the school feeding program. Markets are now peaceful with no kind of violence. Clinics stand where there were none. There's still much work ahead, jobs to create, futures to secure. And that's why Bali keeps working day after day. Because just as we delivered free education, we will keep delivering. For every child still waiting and every family still rising. Until progress is something every Zambian feels. We've started the change. Now let's finish the job. On the 13th of August, 2026, vote for Hakainde Hichilema as President of the Republic of Zambia. And let us continue to move Zambia forward together.
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0: Powerful song coming in from Beefloor and Frank Rowe. This one is called I Tell You. Otherwise, the bar is bad, and he's been trying to warn us, telling us that they will come for our heads whenever they get the chance. Otherwise, you better watch your circle, man. Better watch your circle. 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Who are the people that you say are your friends? Are they really your friends? Excuse me. 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Would they come for you if you were passing through problems? Are they the people that you call when you're passing through problems? 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Otherwise, it's quite a sad situation, and I hope that you don't, of course. Excuse me. What is happening to me right now is that I've come down with a cold, I've got a flu and a cough. And not to go to the so what is happening is that I may need to cough or clear my throat or something. That is what is going on. But nonetheless, Tripoche, I'm still here and I'm still doing what we do. Otherwise, Tripamo Tribonse. Leo De Niro was holding it down before me. Please shout out to Leo. Otherwise, let's see. 50 minutes gone, Pasiao. 12. Fledge ticker. It's happening. It's going down. Otherwise, 2nd of June 2026. Muni kuti. Muni bwanji. 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Everybody else. How's everybody doing? I hope everybody is doing good. Hello, you love and pal. Hello, you love a pal. Hello. Hello. Now I feel like you're cool, figure blast. Cannot get you. Cannot get anything. Keep on trying to reach me if you can. All 0215 222 070. It is a big car. It's the best place to be. Where you at? What are you doing? And you're doing it with who? Hello, you live on Power. Okay, Makamba. Why get up with all?
1: I'm quiet. I'm quiet.
0: I'm quiet.
1: I'm quiet. Ones. Madam Vanilla, Coco, time. So, na pocha ke bonse a re botsika go mola ba sa ba pa wa FM na bonse se ba nandi ba sanga pa tsene go tsanga go panke nde le tele sa pantang shiba ne one day ka panga sense le sa a me pa le bonse e se ba di mo ba ka
0: a de zizona
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0: Ah, okay, yeah. Brother, big man, chess.
1: I show you one of one in. All right,
0: chess. Okay. Yeah, man. That I'm going to come back to a vote for first top three. But of course, you're also allowed to vote. Vote for your top three Zeppelin songs that you love it. Otherwise, come through and let's see how far we can go. Come through and vote for your top three Zeppelin songs that you love it. And we can see how far we can go. Otherwise, 53 minutes going past the hour of 12. We're still together only up until the hour 3. News coming up in a bit at 1:30. You don't want to miss that. About, 35 minutes from now. Otherwise, the news is going to be upon us. The main news, where you can catch, of course, what is happening and what's going on. But I gotta go for, a musical break. A musical number. And on the flip side of things, you already know what we're doing. It ain't that big. It ain't both your wing, you shall go to shot. But, it's wrong with the window. Got good story, it's sharp on the waste. But otherwise, nonetheless, catch me if you can. To the pavo, to the bonze. And still doing what we do. Let's get it one time. Today is Tuesday, so you know what that means. It's a hip hop oriented show. I was sure. Un fue ni mo festiche then tuara moro for tuara chita.

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From 12 to 3 p.m. Drug City with Bev. Here's a little song that we wrote for you. The words are very simple.

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0: Every problem has a solution. If we are bored enough to talk about it, the solution. 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
2: These vehicles have number plates. 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All you need is you just capture the number plate of the vehicle. You don't need to chase. We have seen in some cases videos of a police office in a bus in front with a fast running bus, and the passengers are busy shouting at this traffic officer. We've seen some videos like that. And they're almost throwing the traffic officer out of the vehicle.
0: We spotlight real community issues, engage the right authorities, and push for real action. Don't get used to the problem. Be part of the solution.
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2: Jim Baylor in the mix. 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

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Bringing the flow, bringing the heat, bringing the fire, and letting you know how rap really, you know, sounds like. Now, speaking of rap, Zone FA, rap music has been around in this country for a very long time, about almost three decades now, and it continues to grow even, exponentially. Now, we're about to, of course, find out what is next in line for hip-hop and what is going to be happening and coming from hip-hop. In the hip hop ends, so hip hop is in safe hands. Other people still say this and that about this and that, but they don't talk around for question any bush or tashata. 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
7: Mushtay no no. Otherwise, guys, SFM Mukuposa Manifesto, a convention and Mukambotel. I felt a 3-4, I forgot Shambu, I forgot Shifunya for a meeting at Poyons. I forgot Shemuponia, Nava Muponia, I think a poison of Nava Kupa, Amabito Navaqua.
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8: Council police officers who want to play the role of Zambia police officers. If council police officers are getting a payroll from this government and they want to pretend to be partisan, we shall not be shying away from calling a spade a spade. The only ones who are allowed to manage pirate guys are Zambia police and RATSA.
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2: 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We begin with the headlines. Major accident traumatizes pupils in Kabwe as youth activists calls for improved school transport safety. Gary Nkombo charged with 2 counts of assault in Mazaboga. In international news, tensions rise at UN as France-US defund Israel-Lebanon conflict. In sports news, FIBA Africa removes Uganda as under-18 Afro basket host.
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0: 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To present it, my name is Raymond Machacham. A serious road accident involving a hired public minibus transporting pupils to Kabwe Trust School has raised fresh concerns about the safety of school transport services in Kabwe. The accident occurred on Tuesday morning near the curve area along the Bwachangungu Road when the minibus, registration number ALD706, reportedly failed to negotiate a bend after experiencing brake failure. Witnesses said the vehicle veered off the road, lost control and landed in a drainage ditch. Several pupils sustained injuries and were rushed to a local clinic for emergency medical evaluation. The driver is reported to have fled the scene shortly after the accident. The incident prompted concern from a local youth activist, Victor Malambo, who appealed to parents, and transport operators to place greater emphasis on the safety and well-being of children. He expressed concern over the standards of school transport operations, noting that the accident had left many of the young passengers traumatized. Malambo highlighted the need for transport providers to strictly adhere to vehicle passenger capacity limits, warning that overloading significantly increases the risk of accidents and can worsen the consequences when crashes occur. He also called on parents to take a more active role in verifying the safety of vehicles and the qualifications of drivers entrusted with transporting their children. Among the key issues raised were regular mechanical inspections to ensure vehicles are roadworthy, proper assessment of drivers' competence, and adherence to safe driving practices. The activist further emphasized the importance of speed management, particularly in residential and school zones where traffic conditions require greater caution than on highways.
1: The way, you know, I'm a bus I think as a parent, before we are making a sure, why should we go to Mishabana Vesubakuidation? Each and every bus of Baipanga got a capacity or in the Sendra Mavanto. And sometimes it's good also to know the driver properly. Kumishwa when I'm sure driver is able to drive Avana, Kubatora Kuskuru in the right way, Musumana. Again, in a fitness ya motok. It is very much unfortunate whereby we witnessed a load accident which has happened there, where some of our children were involved and some of them they are taken to the clinic, of which is not okay. It is disturbing because those children, they are traumatized. We are never known as drivers. We need to be cautioned enough and to know to say, Aba know what to send it Aba.
0: Meanwhile, a check by Power FM with Kabwe Trust School confirmed the accident and indicated that all affected pupils are now out of danger. Police had not yet released any official statement on the incident by press time. And in a related development, some residents have appealed to motorists, especially truck drivers using the hospital of Walika Road, to exercise extra caution. The road has become a popular alternative route following ongoing roadworks in Kabwe's central business district, leading to increased traffic volumes and heightened safety concerns for pedestrians and other road users. Independent Mazabuga Central parliamentary candidate Gary Nkombo has been charged with two counts of assault, occasioning bodily harm following an incident that allegedly occurred during nomination day activities in Mazabuga. Southern Province Police Commanding Officer Mono Namalongo said Mr. Nkombo was charged after two men reportedly being assaulted at Mazabuga Civic Center on May 20th, 2026. The complainants, Bilden Sharoba, 50 of Lusaka, and Emmanuel Mwemba, 36 of Mazabuga, told police that they were allegedly assaulted by Mr. Nkombo and his supporters while at the Civic Center to support Vincent Lilanda, who was filing in nomination papers to contest the Mazabuga Central Parliamentary seat on the UPND ticket. Mr. Namalongo said Shaloba reportedly sustained a swollen hand, back pain and general body pains, and also claimed to have lost 20,000 kwacha. During the incident, Mwemba allegedly suffered a swollen finger and arm. He added that investigations were launched after the reports were made and Mr. Nkombo was summoned and appeared before police today, where a warning and caution statement was recorded. Mr. Namalongo added that Mr. Nkombo has since been charged with two counts of assault, occasioning actual bodily harm, and released on police bond as investigations are continuing and more updates will be provided. More than 1,500 men in Zambia have undergone vasectomy, a permanent family planning procedure that health experts say is safe, effective, and does not affect a man's sexual performance. Lead service provider Onspensio Kuam says many men avoid vasectomy because of its misconception that it causes erectile dysfunction, stops ejaculation, or is the same as castration. Dr. Nkuma explained that these beliefs are false, adding that the procedure prevents a sperm from mixing with semen, making pregnancy impossible while ejaculation remains normal. He stated that semen and sperm are different, with sperm making up only a small percentage of semen. As a result, the amount, color, and texture of semen remain almost unchanged after the procedure. Dr. Nkua encouraged more men to practice and participate in family planning, describing vasectomy as a simple and reliable method for couples who have completed their desires for family size.
2: Some will think, okay, they will have erectile dysfunction. Mm-hmm. Some will think they will stop ejaculating after intercourse. Then you find a group of people think vasectomy is the same as castration, mm-hmm. of which castration is involves the removal of both testes, which is not true. So after a vasectomy, the testes continues to function the same way. The only difference that will be there is the sperms won't be passing. Instead, they'll be stored in the testes.
3: Okay.
2: The lifespan of a sperm cell is about 3 months. After 3 months, the sperm cell dies. The body itself clears it out.
3: Okay.
2: So that process continues the same way.
0: In business news, a proposed copper mining and processing project by Velos Mining Limited in Mpokota Village, Bundabunda Chiefdom, has received support from traditional leaders and government officials who say the investment has the potential to accelerate development in the Rufunsa district. Speaking during an environmental and social impact statement scoping meeting, Bundabunda Royal Establishment Secretary Chibila Chipanuka said the chiefdom was encouraged by the investment, which is expected to create economic opportunities and contribute to local development. She noted that the community has already benefited from some of the company's corporate social responsibilities initiatives, including road and social and school rehabilitation projects. Rufunsa District Commissioner Richard Mabena said the investment aligns with government's efforts to promote responsible and smart mining practices while improving livelihoods. Encourage residents to position themselves to benefit from the project through the formation of cooperatives and participation in economic activities linked to the mine. Meanwhile, Velos Mining consultant David Lungu said the company was undertaking the ESIS scoping process to ensure stakeholder participation and gather input from affected communities and other interested parties. The meeting forms part of the company's engagement process ahead of the proposed mixed-use development, which includes a copper processing plant in Mpokota Village. Ends the business news. And this news bulletin is brought to you by the Public Service Pensions Fund, PSPF. In international news, an emergency UN Security Council session called by France has been held amid escalating tensions between Israel and Lebanon as Israel forces advance north of the Litani River. The UN senior political affairs official warned that Israel's presence in Lebanon raises serious concerns over sovereignty and international law, while also stressing that Hezbollah must disarm. Al Jazeera has more details.
4: An emergency session called by France as Israel drives north of the Litani River.
5: With panic spreading widely among the Lebanese population,
4: one of the UN's senior political affairs officials told the council Israel's presence inside Lebanon is a clear violation of Lebanese sovereignty and of the resolution that's meant to keep the peace. But she said the answer cuts both ways. Hezbollah, too, must give up its weapons. Lebanon went further, calling the advance an occupation and demanding the council act as one. But the United States, echoed by Israel, put the blame elsewhere, on Hezbollah and its backers in Tehran. Washington accused Iran of ordering its proxy to prolong the war and derail U.S. brokered talks, and spelled out its own terms for ending it.
6: Gabriel Elizondo, Al Jazeera, the United Nations in New York.
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0: Uganda will no longer host the Zone 5 qualifiers for the 2026 AfroBasket Under-18 after FIBA Africa withdrew the tournament due to health concerns linked to the Ebola outbreak in the country. This is a huge disappointment for the Ugandan Federation, which was looking forward to showcasing its brand new Hoima City Arena. Faced with this emergency, the continental governing body had to act quickly to keep the competition on track. Egypt was unlikely and ultimately chosen to step in at the last minute. The tournament for young African talent will now take place there from June 10th to 15th, 2026, leaving very little time for local organizers to finalize preparations. Beyond the logistical setback, this is a major blow for Uganda's youth teams. Deprived of their fan support and home field advantage, the baby cranes will have to dig deep to secure their qualifications on Egyptian soil. The race to the final round promises to be more challenging than expected. On that sporting note, we have come to the end of the news brought to you by the Public Service Pensions Fund, PSPF. For more upfront and reliable news every day, visit our Facebook page at Power News Network. You can also catch Power TV live on DSTV Channel 278 and GoTV Channel 19. But before we go, here's a quick reminder of the stories that are making the headlines. Major accident traumatizes pupils in Kabwe's youth activist calls for improved school transport safety. Gary Nkombo charged with two counts of assault in Mazaboga. In international news, tensions rise at UN as France and US defund Israel-Lebanon conflict. In sports news, FIBA Africa removes Uganda's under-18 Afro basketball host. Don't forget to join us again later at 17:45 for the next detail of the news. My name is Herman Machacha. Thank you for listening for now. Good afternoon.
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0: shoulda la dungu but that I was bit Zimba Nation Chado Chimbi one time.
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2: Major accident traumatizes pupils in Kabwe's youth activist calls for improved school transport safety. Gary Nkombo charged with two counts of assault in Mazaboga. In international news, tensions rise at UN as France and US defund Israel-Lebanon conflict. In sports news, FIBA Africa removes Uganda's under-18 Afro basketball host.
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3: 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Yeah.

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0: 12 to 15 kuyamba pa Monday mpaka pa Friday. She countdown with you with pa Saturday pa Monday pa power.
1: Let's go. Listen, yo. 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
0: You don't understand this one here. It's your boy DJ Cosmo. Of course, you're listening to my boy Jim Baylor, yo, the music genius on your number one radio station, FM baby, here 87.9. You don't tap that dial. You don't understand.
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0: Abapagatepa, Iwe, Kupu, Kuputa, Atisha. Ever heard of Donny TSG? Hell, you are, Babuni Chizona. Otherwise, interesting sounds coming in through right here on the People Station. You did 8 time because it's the best place to be. I hope you're having a great one. I hope, Munifia Bie. Otherwise, Tripamo Tribonse. Otherwise, Munigwisa, Nishidech Tika. Come through. Let me know what's up. Let me know what's good. And we can get interactive just like that. Otherwise, Tripamo, give me a call 0215-222-070. But Garin Kombo has been charged and arrested for assault. This was according to an incident that happened on the day that he was going to, file in for nomination. The altercation that took place just right before he entered. So, it's quite confusing. That this is, the case or the turnout of events. He was clearly the one being attacked. And how is he the one, how is he the one being charged? Before charging someone, aren't we supposed to have a look at the facts? Or does it have to go to court? Crazy. And what's more crazier is that Bagari Nkombo did not charge anyone. He did not go to the police and say, "I want the perpetrators to be charged, or I'm going to charge somebody for assault." That never happened. Hello, you love Pao.
1: Good afternoon, Jim Villa.
0: Achan Boss Laka. Too bad, and he is gone. I don't know what happened, but in 0215-222-070. Imwe, Bagari Nkombo did not say that he's charging anyone or he's suing anyone for, assault or anything like that. What would really have happened? What really happened? It's crazy when you think about it.

0: 0215 222 0700. Any day time be come watch the shanya po. Otherwise, Tripamo Tribonse, and of course, it's happening. Otherwise, give me a shout, give me a call, give me a ring, give me a buzz on 0215 222 0700. Tripamo, and of course, it's happening. It's going down. It's the best place to be. And yeah, holla at your boy. Come through. Let's see how far we can go and whatnot. Otherwise, come through for your food tank as well. Queen Gilamba Kambamri food tanki, Makuchuma Karewango. Kukwata matachi, otherwise apapakati apa tafichirapa zona. It is what it is. And of course it's happening. 2nd of June 2026, beautiful Tuesday, it's happening, it's going down. Give me a shot, give me a call, give me a ring, give me a buzz, give me a holla, a holla, and let me know what's good right here on the People's Station. It's 0215 222 0700, and we can get interactive just like that. Otherwise, I think so. Yeah, that is one of the things that is going on. I just thought I keep you updated and you know, let you know what's going on. That is of course all courtesy to Webanto Media. As that story was unfolding, I did have a look at it nicely like this. Alright, otherwise, I'm also pleased to tell you that Zambia has continued buying, they're buying back your bonds. A major step towards debt costs and fiscal, you know, sustainability. The government of Zambia has taken a significant step in strengthening the country's public finances by launching a buyback of more than $1.3 billion worth of Eurobonds. This operation represents one of the most important debt management decisions undertaken since Zambia's completed its deal restructuring process, and signals a shift from crisis management towards positive and you know, debt reduction. You know, this is definitely a plus for Zambia, and definitely moving in the right direction. So proud of ourselves as of right now. When the money is there, a lot of people ask, where's the money come from? Where's the money come from? It's just management. And money does not stay where it's not managed. Just spend. Shut up. And you have nothing. And then at the end of the day, you start borrowing. That is, you know, quite bad and bad outlook for Zambia. You know, Zambia should, you know, continuously make more money, and we're going to be okay as a country. Yeah, so to appreciate the significance of this transaction, it is important that we first understand what the bond is and why euro bonds are among the most expensive forms of government borrowing. What is a bond? Well, we break it down like this. A bond is initially a loan provided by investors to a government, a corporation, even yourself. You can get a bond, you know, a government bond. Yeah, biggie man, you can get a bond, and it's one of those. When the government issues a bond, it borrows money from investors and promises to repay that money at a future debt, at a future day or debt. Yeah, don't get debt if you're with. I'm just confused. At a later date, this date is known as maturity debt. Okay, so now you're going to fire, and I'm that to the government bonds. Inch more than that, and I'm going to show government in drama. It's about government. Gavash won't get in drama. I have come maturity day, but I'm better. Bonds move about that bonds, bonds, government bonds. That is what a bond is. Okay, I hope the schooling was enough. So what this government now is doing, the same that we do to this government by, you know, doing all these things, even us, we are now doing it to you know, other, you know, should I say the World Bank or these other, you know, finance entities, and we're doing that. And when the money matures, they will give us. This is the Zambian state. Drama, zachita machua, mungatenge po something, and then leave something, or do whatever it is that you can do. So that is what we're doing, and the original amount borrowed is called the principal face value. During the life of the bond, borrower does not normally repay the principal. Instead, the borrower pays a periodic interest known as coupons. So, yeah, that is what basically this is all about. Otherwise, we are safe. Definitely taking the right steps and doing the needful. Avena chanda na vo, avena chanda ba di muri child trafficking case. Na ifi ba isangi demo na tuishi be bwino bwino. Hello, you love and pal. I lost you then. 0215-222-070. Now the state seeks in camera hearing of chanda child trafficking case. This is what is happening. Prosecutors have applied for a case involving musician Edward Chanda to be heard in camera, excluding the media and the public. Chanda, one half of the popular duo Chanda and Akay, appeared before the Lusaka Magistrates Court on charges of child trafficking, child grooming, and child solicitation. He pleaded not guilty before the resident magistrate Tandaso Chabala. Prosecutors allege that Chanda trafficked a child within Zambia for sexual exploitation and used the computer system to groom and solicit the alleged victim. The prosecution is seeking private proceedings to protect the integrity of the case and the alleged victim, which of course is standard if the issue is sensitive or involving any sensitive matters involving children. Police arrested Chanda on May 26, 2026, and then he first appeared in court on May 19th and denied the charges. The trial will be held in camera in the court grants the application. Chanda and Akay is known for hits and the quite energetic style rooted in their slang. Otherwise, Aba Mandaga don't send me when you moon chente, but in everything too. Hey, but you call to big man. Hello, you love and power.
1: Good afternoon, Jim.
0: Good afternoon, how are you?
1: I'm good. First of all, speak at this panel.
0: Mr. Imanwo.
1: Yeah. I was on a very serious note, Mr. Jim. Good afternoon. The issue of Darren Combo charged, or being charged. A question that I would like to ask the public: how and why did he find himself into charging now? On what occasion? Because he was actually the one who offered being threatened, or Melissa beaten, or treated so badly at that day when we saw the videos posted on social media. So I don't know. I'm not trying to get white transparent for them to come up. That's the issue of charging garlic. But there's something fishing underneath that you may not. Maybe they should also give the very, very proper statement that you should also understand. But I mean, remember we say, let's go to the two social media. Maybe there's something underneath that will hide. Now, if I become the independent, does it mean I become a the public? If we are talking about the democratic country, why should we also certain people there right now? Because what I'm most afraid of, if I say, I don't think so. So, they think, why do you have a problem with that? So, I think for me, I don't know how they did the ruling. I think for me, I don't see any error. We need to sit down and

0: So we need to be very, very careful. Statement made to lay and that discussion with child by making sure that you have a very factual statement, very factual issues. Then when you are trying to judge as judges participating later than the day, I want to add Shila Amalamuno. You may also judge the second in just because I'm there. But at the end of the day, that's a chocolate. So she very reassured in the question. There is no evidence and the kid is not guilty. So what is next? Is it now not used completely? Or we are still again adding to again ahead of the same story?
1: Alright, so, thank you so much for coming through. I appreciate you.
0: Sure. I'll call you for the committee concern after you go through the same.
1: Alright. Apapaka chapa, finger fillet, can stuff a chepa zone, ze check down Matwishwashan zone, otherwise in 4-4 Babako zone, and DC Tidiko. Alright, now Shimba Kambwili pleads guilty to illegal departure, and that is the latest as of what is happening. Shimba Kambwili has pleaded guilty to departing Zambia without passing through immigration. Kambwili changed his plea in the Lusaka Magistrate Court, meaning that the matter will not go to trial. The state is expected to present facts on the case before sentencing. Prosecutors allege that Kambwili left Zambia to Zimbabwe for medical treatment between January 1st and January 30th, 2024, without appearing before immigration officers as a port of entry at large. He is charged with one count under Section 16 of 1, read with Section 56 of 1 of the Immigration and Deportation Act 18 of 2010. Court documents state Kambwili, a Zambian national bearing passport number ZPO056389, and unlawfully departed Zambia in Lusaka without complying with the law. Otherwise, Kaya, just when he thought he was off the hook and everything else is no more, Babuela, otherwise, Kaya, otherwise, we are observing. Otherwise, I don't know what to tell you. What do you think about this? 0215-222-070 is the power line. Otherwise, I do excuse my voice. I do have a bit of a flu. Coming down with a cold. But, alright. Otherwise, come through. Let me know what's what. And let's see how far we can go. Where are you hearing me from? And I'm going to go for a quick commercial right about now. I'll be back on the flip side of things. 30 minutes gone. But they have two. Let's see how far we can go. Yeah.
2: 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All you need is a shake and sip to shake up your day. 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Shake and sip. 20, 20, 20, 20. 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
0: In the Zambian music flag, 12 to 15, we yamba pa Monday mpaka pa Friday. 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
3: Otherwise, it's the best place to be. It's, of course, where it's going down. And, of course, this is the Zed Shakedown, the most listened to radio show on the planet. Otherwise, Tripamo Tribonse. And, of course, it's going. And it keeps on going. Otherwise, Moistashanya, Pamulikuti, Munchitachani. What's happening? What's going on? Toshana, for 10 minutes, biggie man. So, kwa wadokulandarandaranda sana. Chipondo chapiamo. This is where I have to leave. We'll catch up tomorrow, same time, same place, right here on the People's Station. And we get to do what we do and how we do. Otherwise, papagati apazona, I think it's safe to say. Excuse me. I think it's safe to say that, you know, have a lovely, lovely, lovely day. You know, it's Jesus over everything. It's Jesus or nothing. Otherwise, may everything good come to you, and may you enjoy this particular day. Otherwise, catch me tomorrow, same space, same time, right here on the People's Station. Otherwise, let's get it one time, we're in the building. I leave you with some jams that are set to make a long, long, long-lasting impression, and they're just going to be—they're just going to be. What's the word? They're going to be living in your mind, rent-free, because you'd be like, ah, rumbo, Russian zone, and even Bashashani, shum guys are dedisha. Yeah, let's get it.
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1: Major accident traumatizes pupils in Kabwe's youth activist calls for improved school transport safety. Gary Nkombo charged with two counts of assault in Mazabuga. In international news, tensions rise at UN as France and US defund Israel-Lebanon conflict. In sports news, FIBA Africa removes Uganda's under-18 Afro basketball host.
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1: This is a paid-for political advert.
2: Not long ago, many children in Zambia did not go to school because their parents could not afford it. Today, 2.5 million children are back in the classroom, sitting on desks and being fed nutritious meals under the school feeding program. Markets are now peaceful with no kind of violence. Clinics stand where there were none. There's still much work ahead, jobs to create, futures to secure. And that's why Bali keeps working, day after day. Because just as we delivered free education, we will keep delivering. For every child still waiting and every family still rising. Until progress is something every Zambian feels. We've started the change. Now let's finish the job. On the 13th of August, 2026, vote for Hakainde Hichilema as President of the Republic of Zambia. And let us continue to move Zambia forward together.
3: 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One thing is certain, we have the magical spirit within us. 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

0: 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A beautiful afternoon. It is Moonchild Sinelli with Yebo Teacher. We know it's not morning, but yeah, we'll come to it. I hope you got your homework show me, because Temanga 879 is most definitely here to keep you company all the way until 80.
1: We are marking out of 100, and I hope out of 100 you get 99.99%. Yeah, you leave out the other percentage for people that are not listening. Yes. Well, with you until that time, like you mentioned, my main emphasis for me every day is the money emphasis. I hope you died in star 464 star 2 hash and picking power FM cover the people station and get to play Chola Mega Box. The raffle is what gives you a 500 kwacha that is guaranteed, like we give away every single day. Even today we're doing that before we leave at 17. Plus there's just a whole lot that is packed for you, and I know people are excited. Slice, I received calls yesterday.
2: Is it?
1: Are you sure I am a food tank? Are you sure a food tank is a food tank that is the same one? It is the same one. Yes, food tank is back. We'll be getting the entries later in the hour of 16 right here on the People Station. Yeah, we'll be getting entries in the hour of 16 on the People Station. We get back to the music.
0: Most definitely more music on the other side and more conversations. Do be part of the conversation. It is 0215-TTT070 as well as 0957-879-879. More music, more fun, Chomi. Do be part of the playlist making as well. And let's get to Temanga together. Remember, it is 100% Zedna Afro. So when you're coming through with your requests, remember to request for an African song, an African artist. Mwamfa, Chomi. Yebo. More music and more fun. Here's something coming through from Kiss Daniels right here on the People Station. Good afternoon.
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papers. 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

0: 1534 is the time on the People's Station, and if you're just joining in, welcome to it. Tamanga 879 right here with more conversations, more fun, and most definitely more Tamanga. Do come on through. It is 0215-222-070 as well as 0957-879-879 right here on Tamanga 879.
1: Yeah, in case you're just tuning in for the very first time, this is the Ladies Drive. My name is Zaria, the African beauty. Akanja Vinjavi. I'm sure you're like, I am Zaria, the African beauty, Akanja Vinjavi. Yes, that is my name.
0: And I'm Big Slice with the biggest energy here to keep your company all the way until 18. So do be part of the conversation as we tamanga together right here on the People's Station.
1: And remember that Ichola Mega Box continues, and we're giving away that 500 kwacha to that lucky person. We'll be dialing *464*2# begin Power FM car with the People's Station and get to play Ichola Mega Box. Play the raffle because that's where a 500 kwacha is mostly guaranteed, and that's what we give away. Even pick a box can still be played, just like yesterday's winner, Big Slice. But under that, but it they have Fionse Fibidi, pick a box and the raffle, and he won himself a 500 kwacha. So even you can actually win that 500 kwacha. Thank you, DJ Kang.
0: You too can win that 500 kwacha from as low as 5 kwacha to him right here on the People's Station. 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
1: Exactly. We take a short musical break. 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
2: Girl from Joburg, see me now, and that's what they prefer.

Jump, jump, jump, jump, jump, jump, jump, jump, jump, jump, jump, jump, jump, jump, jump, jump, jump, jump, jump, jump, jump, jump, jump, jump, jump, jump, jump, jump, jump, jump, jump, jump, jump, 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
3: Luapula, Northern Muchinga, Eastern Lusaka, Southern Provinces, including the Eastern Districts of Central Province. This morning was mainly sunny, cool to mild and windy at times, becoming pretty cloudy by late morning. Minimum temperatures were ranging between 7 and 13 degrees Celsius. The afternoon is partly cloudy, windy at times, and mild to warm. Maximum temperatures are ranging between 24 and 30 degrees Celsius. The evening will be mainly clear, slightly windy, and mild.
4: Northwestern, Western, and Copperbelt provinces. Morning was mainly windy, sunny at times and cool, becoming mild by mid-morning, with the minimum temperatures ranging between 06 degrees Celsius to 13 degrees Celsius. The afternoon is sunny, slightly windy and mild to warm, with maximum temperatures ranging between 25 to 29 degrees Celsius, while the evening will be mainly clear, slightly windy and mild. This weather is produced by the Zambia Meteorological Department under the Ministry of Green Economy and Environment.
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3: Major accident that traumatizes pupils in Kabwe as youth activist calls for improved school transport safety. Garin Kombo charged with 2 counts of assault in Mazabola. In international news, tensions rise at UN as France and US defund Israel Lebanon conflict. In sports news, FIBA Africa removes Uganda as under 18 Afro basketball host.
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1: On the people's station. Shout out to all the go-getters. Yeah, aba bombesha, aba teba nangani, aba ready to tamanga and go get that bag. Speaking of the bag, Chomi, Chola Mega Box in the hour of 17. Remember to dial *464*2 #BigPowerFM, cover the people's station, and play the raffle. Because in the hour of 17, Chomi, we'll be giving out that 500 kwacha and making that somebody a winner. 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
2: Exactly.
1: Kule winner winner, fye.
2: We're already in the hour 16, so 16:40 we are getting to food tank entries. Yeah, but being an Eastern at the moment is not a good thing. Getting powdered every now and then, yeah.
1: Kosen.
2: Tuara kosa honorable. Yeah. Yeah. So continue dialing *464*2 Picking Power FM Cub with the People Station and gets to play Ichola Mega Box on the People Station, the raffle, as well as pick a box. Yeah, as well as pick a box. To allow I'm back where my food tank entries at 16:40, but for now we're just getting to our social trains, and what we have for you is something interesting.
1: That's definitely something that you can be part of on the number 0215-222-070, as well as 0957-879-879. Remember to come on through, show me a drive time question that you most definitely need to be part of.
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1: Everything Z and Afro right here on the People's Station. Do be part of the conversation by dialing 0215-TTT070 as well as 0957-879-879. So if you're just joining in, welcome to it, welcome to it. And welcome aboard to the biggest ride home on Power FM, the People's Station. I'm Big Slice with the biggest energy alongside my amazing co-host, Zara, the African beauty.
6: Yeah, the proud Easterner. And wherever you are listening from, whether it is Kawe right here, whether it is Kapiri, Serengeti, Mukushi, Chiwombo, Mumbwa, or even beyond, we appreciate you for making us part of your afternoon.
1: Most definitely. You know, there are some things in life where we tell ourselves we'll stop tomorrow, and tomorrow becomes next week, next month, next year, and somehow we're still doing the same thing.
6: Yeah, some habits seem to have 9 lives like a cat, you know, that the fifua, they never stop. So whether it's procrastinating, spending too much time on your phone, Big Slice, gossiping, overspending, arriving late, skipping exercise, or saying, I'll start on Monday. Every single Monday.
1: That's what got us thinking about today on the Drive Time Question. And the question we do have for you today is, what habits do people find the hardest to stop?
6: And we're not just talking about bad habits, by the way. When we say habits, it's in both terms, good or bad. Habits. Maybe it's constantly worrying. Maybe it's overthinking. Maybe it's complaining. Or maybe it's putting everyone else first and forgetting about yourself.
1: Or perhaps it's that habit of checking your phone the moment you wake up. Or you haven't even greeted the day yet. And you're busy performing, busy scrolling, looking at what everybody else is doing, and you have already even checked your WhatsApp. You've checked your WhatsApp, your Facebook, your TikTok, your Instagram, and half of the internet. You already know what's going on.
6: Yeah, you know what, Big Slice. Yep. Some people are listening right now and are feeling a bit personally attacked. Even as I'm speaking, I'm personally attacked here, because I know there's something that I've been doing here, which is actually hard for me to stop. But we wait and listen.
1: I know. But that's why we are having this conversation today. Habits shape our lives more than we realize. The things we do repeatedly every single time becomes the story of who we are.
6: So we want to hear from you today. What habit do you think people struggle the most to stop? And why is it difficult to actually break those habits?
1: Yes, sir. Do send us those messages and voice notes on 0957-879-879. The comments, we want your honesty, Chomi. Be honest. Be real. You might be saying,
6: I think we already have a caller, do we? Somebody is already calling us.
1: Hello, you're through the People Station.
7: Good afternoon.
6: Afternoon, thank you. Your name and where you're calling us from?
7: It's the voice of Mr. Speaker, Jesse Malo.
6: Yes, Mr. Emmanuel, what habits do you have that you can't even stop?
3: Throwing up the phone and there.
6: I can't hear you.
3: Okay.
6: How do you know that Fuaka is a shumpa? How do you know?
3: So otherwise I'm a phone by no shita. Tapo ba communication. Nama kuna mama yanda. 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Find own business. Kwa phone. Social media. 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
6: Nanga imwe mweven at a personal level.
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2: what guarantee do you have?
6: All right, thank you so much for coming through. We want to hear from you today. What habit do you think people are struggling the most to stop, and why is it so difficult to actually break?
2: Yeah. Some might say it's procrastination. Some might say it's gossip. Yeah. Other listeners might say unnecessary spending. Oh, show me that one. That one. We have a caller. Hello, you're through the People Station.
7: Hello.
2: Good afternoon.
6: And he's gone.
2: Hello?
6: He's gone. Dima Oma, call us back 0215-222-070 or 0957-879-879. Those two numbers can be used to reach us this afternoon on our drive time. And the question we have this afternoon is, what are some of those habits you think people struggle the most to actually stop? And why is it so difficult? Nishi chishupila.
2: Nishi.
6: Chivinshi.
2: I also have a habit that I've for years.
6: For
2: now,
6: years
2: now, I've been saying, I'll stop. Show me
6: it is hard.
2: Biting my nails.
6: Your nails.
2: It's not hygienic.
6: You are your own nail cutter. Your teeth are like your
2: It was not even a pretty sight. Show me. Before I continue with that story, we seem to have a caller. Hello, you're through to People Station.
6: Hello.
2: Hello.
8: Hey, I'm a network here. I'm a network here. Bounce a network here.
6: Yes, talk to us. What habits?
8: Mutuala.
6: Enter your number.
8: I'm
6: not lousy. I'm a bit behind.
8: Happy.
6: Yes, Mr. Happy. Tell us which habit you find difficult to stop.
8: Ah, man, the kabuaro.
6: But thank you so much for coming to Redeem Aoma.
8: Okay, thank you.
6: Okay. So, Mr. Chileshe, if you are listening, wherever you are, please find Dima Oma. Find him. He's piri. Not even her piri, no. He's piri. Find him. Do the needful. In a panon din, dem no ekwatini kakatushingani. I don't know. I look like a baby. I look like a what?
1: Oh, you look like a...
6: like a what? Like a baby girl again?
1: Not really. Because of your hair is part white. Look like you're aging, but aging good.
6: Vans, now that sounds about the food in ways.
1: Yeah. Do come on through 0215-333-070 as well as 0957-879-879. Tamanga 879, good afternoon.
3: Is it Jim Aoma in the way that why did he try Boris?
6: He's hiding, but wherever it is that he is, find him. He's Piri, please.
3: No, I saw it on the DC ticket. So I think I concur with you, Madam Mosadi. Oh. No, good evening. Jim Aoma, whenever you're listening from my voice, you are in the soup now.
6: Oh, okay. He's on the wanted list.
1: Oh, we have a diva over to a mistisha.
6: He's Piri. When you watch somebody at a Piri, how do you say that?
1: That's a Piri. Now, we never go watch some hot tempo.
6: No, my love, something I quit.
1: What happened next day in Mutonga and hot tempo?
6: Hot tempo. Yeah, but there is hot tempo, yeah?
1: Yeah?
6: It's there.

0: Hola, H9879, good afternoon.
1: Hello.
2: Hello, good afternoon.
1: Good afternoon. How are you?
0: Fine,
2: Fine,
0: thank you.
2: thank
1: Yes, it's me, Leonard Simbe.
2: Yes, Mr. Simbe. Okay, what tribe are you? Yes, we are all one Zambia, one nation, but your mother tongue. Oh.
1: Yes.
2: Yeah, that's more like a kisha. It's tradition, but kindly.
1: Chimbwe,
2: it's not the best. I'm well.
1: Ah, I'm not very tired. I'm sure I'm around. Yeah, I beat number one in
2: here.
1: I think you must.
2: In a 2 days in a row, yesterday, today, I don't know how much. I'm going to go to the house. I'm
1: going to go to the house.
0: I'm
1: going to go to
0: the house.
1: Oh, it is baby, mush.
0: Mr. Simbe, thank you so much for coming through. But before Tamula, I better go a bit here and Omo Ashupi Kukule.
2: Imwemweven at a personal level. Oh, he gone.
0: Ah, mwaya wangu.
2: Mr. Simbe is gone.
0: Mr. Simbe, I wanted to know a habit that you find hard to stop you on a personal level.
2: Not
0: you, yeah, bonze, mandini, yad shupa kukule. Wanda, my wrong atari kea fumu kasara tukamusa.
2: Ah, mwandina, imwe awe. Awe.
0: 0215-222-070 as well as 0957-879-879 to be part of the conversation to come on through. Tamanga 879, good afternoon.
3: Afternoon, how are you?
0: Fine, thank you. And how are you?
3: I'm doing good.
0: Names and where you're calling us from?
3: Mr. T.S.
0: Mwabomba vya win?
3: Bueno.
0: Yeah, I'm quiet. Go ahead.
3: Yeah, I just call it to a kid. Common habit.
0: Yeah, I'm quiet.
3: Yeah, Facebook.
2: Okay.
3: Yeah, eating nice food, though.
2: Eating. How is. Okay.
3: Only on the. When there is the funeral.
2: Oh, okay. Your personal habits that you struggled to stop.
3: My personal habits?
2: Yes.
3: Yeah, waking up early in the morning.
0: Okay.
3: Yeah, I failed to wake up around the 8, so I only wake up around 05. 06.
0: Okay.
2: No, so he's an early riser. Yeah,
3: I'm gonna start us on so what in Bafu?
0: And I'm one.
3: They fortunately in Duara or something like that.
2: Mm-hmm.
3: Yeah.
2: Okay.
0: All right, Mr. T.S., thank you so much for coming through.
3: Okay.
0: Send us messages as well, Chomi. We'd like to find out what is that habit that you find so hard to stop. Yeah, 0957-879-879 is where you're going to send those messages to, as well as voice notes right here on the People Station. A quick short break, Chovy. We pay the bills on the other side. We come back with our drive time question, plus what has caught your attention. Now my community concerns. We want to find out what is happening in your area right here on Temanga 879.

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1: Tamanga 879. Tamanga 879 on the People's Station continues with some amazing, amazing, amazing conversations that you too, Chomi, can be part of on the number 0215-222-070 as well as 0957-879-879. Do come on through and let's get to Tamanga together.
2: Yes, we are speaking about habits. Habits that you have failed to actually stop.
1: Mm-hmm.
2: Yes, we've been talking about them. Even you two can be part of the conversation by calling us on 0215-222-070. And remember that even as we're talking about habits, do play Ichola, because in the next hour we'll be giving away that 500 kwacha.
1: Yeah.
2: Continue dialing *46*#, pick by FM Cabo, the People Station, and get to play Ichola Mega Box. Yeah, you can play both a pick a box, the raffle, or the raffle on its own, or pick a box. So what's that one habit or those habits that actually people are currently struggling with and failing to stop?
1: Oh. Yep, we have a caller. Good afternoon, you're through the People Station.
3: Hello, madam, can I ask a question?
2: Yes, sir.
3: There was an accident that you said that will happen.
2: When?
3: So.
2: Hello?
3: Hello?
2: When did it happen? When and
3: it
2: where?
3: Happened today, recent morning.
2: Where?
3: At Africa corner. A bus had carried, you know, kids. Yes. So,
2: when?
3: All I was just on. Sorry?
2: When did it happen?
3: It happened today, this morning, as they were trying to take the kids to my mask.
2: Okay.
3: So now, all I want to say is, I've been talking about the same load, Idia.
2: Mm-hmm.
3: Yes, Idia, no, Idia. It was last week, I raised on the same radio to say that to buy someone. Until now, we do have an identified person who buys that person. Again, this week, again, it happened the same now. We are not covered. So we have been talking about having a very safety environment. Hello, Idia. But you need to hang back whenever it's necessary. Let me also give other tactics, other, you know, load users to say, I've been running the commissary. So, but for example, we can take a job in Havana, we can take a shiny, I've been going to come, I'm going to take a shiny. That's what the patients as well, also looking forward. Standard. Otherwise, offering a community concern at Squatter Sana. In another send back a school in conclusion, having at Squatter patients and two percent to a fish of a Havana. It's a good idea, Yama Motoka.
2: Valid point there. 0215-222-070. We can pick two more calls because we're getting to full tank entries after 16:40. 0215-222-070. What are those habits that people find difficulties to actually stop? Is it that you, when you just wake up, the first thing you do is getting your phone, getting to check what is happening on on social media. Yeah, on social media, is it procrastination where you keep telling yourself, I'll do this tomorrow. Tomorrow comes and says, I'll do it tomorrow. Tomorrow comes, okay, let's see how today will end. Maybe by 17. 17 comes, I think I still have enough time. 20 hours. 22 midnight. Ah, my rough. Yeah, that is what procrastination is all about. Mm-hmm. Yeah, or is it that spending habit?
1: Please, do come on through.
2: Mm-hmm.
1: 4879, good afternoon. Go ahead.
3: Yeah. On that common land, why is it that you can't sing a song for someone when he's around you?
2: Oh, okay. So, oh, okay. All right.
3: That is a pity.
2: Oh, okay. So why do musicians have a habit of singing a song for someone when they are gone, when they are dead?
3: Yeah.
2: Oh, okay.
1: Wanna answer the question?
2: I don't know. Oh, but point noted.
1: Thank you so much.
2: Get back to the radio. Get back to the radio.
1: Thank you so much for coming through.
2: Oh, well.
1: Chomi, to come through, I want to find out, or maybe you have successfully broken a habit that once controlled your life. Mm-hmm. Do tell us as well on the number 0215-222-070, as well as 0957-879-879. Your story could inspire someone who is currently struggling with that same particular habit that you actually managed to overcome. So do come through and let us know, because every big change starts with one honest conversation, Chomi.
2: Exactly.
1: Yeah, so do come through.
2: But I'm still loading on Mr. T's question. Like, why do we only sing tributary songs
1: we
2: for people when they are gone? PFM, good afternoon.
4: Hello.
2: Hello, good afternoon, sir.
4: Yes, madam. Mwabomba shan.
2: Tu wabomba fe wino mkwet. Wanda no kumle tumina?
4: Mwanda.
2: Yes, Mr. Montanga. Please go ahead.
4: Kwa se fi ndu fi vili nesi ashwopa.
2: Mm-hmm.
4: I'm going to put a wheel on.
1: Thank you so much for coming.
2: Oh, wow. If you move into guys, let's out. I'm chefy. I mean, the way I love to eat. Can I pray that God help me stop eating?
1: Reduce.
2: Yeah. Your prayer request, I'm sure, to Vandore Chefy. Oh, you. I don't know, it's a habit that I have. For me, I love to eat, but the habit that is there is I love to eat lump sum. Yeah, at once. A habit na kwate. When I'm eating at the mokudi efingi, so I like eating a lot at once, and then I'll stay like forever until I have another meal. I'm not really a snack person at all. I'll snack after an hour, take a snack, and then yeah, I know a person who's like that, and they're consistent. And when they are having meals, they get moderate amounts of meals. I get double.
1: A plate of four,
2: I can finish it on my own. Hey, number one, do the shit. Tell you, man, I guess you're not when it comes to food.
1: Takwa agenda.
2: So that's one habit I'm working towards, actually, to change, because when it's time to eat, I like to make my plate full. It's like a buffet on its own.
1: If I share, I'm going to get it because
2: because I don't want to munduku njinga happiness. And for food, it's a lump sum of food. Nadia, nai, wood, nasha, ponok, shapo. Orange fire at Nadia. na push the fire Nadia na sharp. We take a break. On the other side, we get entries for Full Tank. Abalea Full Tank.
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7: 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Today, 2.5 million children are back in the classroom, sitting on desks and being fed nutritious meals under the school feeding program. Markets are now peaceful with no kind of violence. Clinics stand where there were none. There's still much work ahead. Jobs to create, teachers to secure. And that's why Bali keeps working day after day. Because just as we delivered free education, we will keep delivering. For every child still waiting and every family still rising. Until progress is something every Zambian feels. We've started the change. Now let's finish the job. On the 13th of August, 2026, vote for Hakainde Hichilema as President of the Republic of Zambia. And let us continue to move Zambia forward together.
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1: It is most definitely back and better, Chomi. Food tank. Muri bonsava kwata motoka, muri bonsava kwata jila, Chomi. Do come on through on the number 0215-TT070. Tell us the password, Chomi, and you get to enter the race to winning a food tank. 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
3: How are you, food tank?
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2: Okay, Mr. Emmanuel, would you have your details? 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
1: All right,
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1: 0215-222-070 is the number to dial. 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
2: Lachlan Muntanga. All right, Mr. Muntanga, we have all your details. Thank you so much for coming through.
1: Muntanga, nam kwata bumper sticker.
2: Nam kwata. Oh, okay. Nishifingi mukapelewa na wala nenu abasha kwata.
1: 0215-222-070 is the number that you are dialing, as well as 0957-879-879 on the People's Station. Good afternoon.
3: Bright Mwape.
2: Mr. Bright Mwape, assist us with your number plate, first of all.
3: AHB.
2: Twenty-seven fifty-two. The first four digits of your NRSC?
3: 3223.
2: Okay, but Bright Mwape, mwana tumina ko phone number yen ku text line yesu. Namuishi ba?
3: Text line yen.
1: Yeah, mkwai.
3: Number AA.
1: Awe,
2: 095.
3: Oh, okay.
2: Namuishi ba?
3: Yeah, 095.
2: Yeah. 0957-879-879.
1: Oko mtutumine phone number mulanda tininebo Bright mwape phone number yoyo.
14: Okay, okay. Thank all you right. very much.
1: We'll be waiting, please.
14: Okay.
1: Thank you for all coming right. through. Power FM, good afternoon. Hello? Hello, you're with the People Station, good afternoon.
15: Abalea Food Tank, good afternoon, madam.
1: Abalea Food Tank, nimwebo, good afternoon. Atibana nga wotila nga namena?
15: Aimbe, Aimbe Roger.
1: Aimbe.
15: Yes.
1: Mr. Aimbe Rogers, kindly assist us with your number plate.
15: The right number?
1: Number plate.
15: Oh, number plate.
1: Yes.
15: B-A-T.
1: B?
15: B-A-T.
1: B-A-T.
15: Yes, it's the number plate.
1: Yes.
15: Yes, B-A-T, but.
1: Mm-hmm. But?
15: 3512. Yes.
1: First four digits of your NRC? 5291.
15: 5291. Exactly.
1: Okay. The phone number is... I mwatumi na poe number yenu. Bahaimbe. Oh, okay. All right. Thank you so much, sir.
15: No, my fucking
1: is
15: crane.
1: I am not one
15: pair of food tank. You
1: know, it swallows 300
15: liters.
1: Mwenshenji. Mwenshenji.
15: Train.
1: A crane. A mobile crane. Oh. Yenu. Is it yours?
15: Yeah, it's mine. It's mine.
1: Oh. Yeah. Ah, we're not sure. We're
15: not sure. Oh, but you know, I'm feeling it's for this car.
1: Okay. All right.
15: Okay, thanks.
1: Thank you so much. Terms and conditions apply. Remember to have a bumper sticker. 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
2: Yeah.
1: You're solid. Solid. Call us again. Call us again. It's as simple as that. Oh, Power FM, good afternoon. Power FM, good afternoon. Hello?
15: I don't know if this is the number. I went to this number.
1: Oh, okay. We'll find it. We'll find it. We'll locate it. Okay.
15: I'm bright. It's a bright
1: one. All right. All right. All right, Mr. Mwabe. So, when you call in, before you even say hello,
16: you can come by password.
1: Password, which is our layer food tank.
16: Insurance, baby, that I wanna use.
1: Yeah, you know, but I did.
16: Then I said, too. By now, you should have known what the pass, what the password is.
1: Yeah, yeah.
16: Show me, I will show me. Game day, I want me to go have a bag of
1: slice. This is just like day two, and by the time to have kaku third, Shari Nishna, and then Ukabambi Kutuma. So,
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17: I want a food tank.
1: You want to show me at one end?
17: Godfrey Mwenda.
1: Ba Godfrey, yes. Ba chivana ziba Godfrey Mwenda, yeah? Mm-hmm.
17: Hello?
1: Mr. Godfrey Mwenda, assist us with the your car number plate?
17: AJD.
1: A what?
17: AJD.
1: Mm-hmm.
16: AJD.
17: 8377.
1: First four digits of your NRC?
17: 3522.
1: Okay, Mr. Mwenda, kindly send us your phone number to our WhatsApp line.
17: That's the same number I'm using.
1: Oh, which number?
16: No, send it. Yeah, mutumine yine number mure handa po muitumine ku 095. Muitumine ku 095.
17: Ah, washa kwata number ya kutumina.
1: Okay, go to them bela.
17: Ande nshaka ili.
16: Ah, ash mwalai umfa kufside you.
1: Mwalai umfa kufside, mwalai saving oxide.
17: Ati?
16: Nga mwalai umfa number, mutumine kwa phone number yen kuri ni number ya 095.
17: Okay.
16: Yeah, I'm quite. Thank you so much for coming through.
17: Okay, thank you.
1: All right, 0215-000-70 is the number to dial. Do come on through right here on the People Station and stand a chance of winning each food tank. We're doing the entries right here, and you two can also come on through and have yourself entered. Power FM, good afternoon.
15: How are you, food tank?
1: How are you, food tank? How are you, food tank?
15: Heron Dua. Hey,
1: what's your name? My name
15: Alright,
1: but Aaron,
2: yeah, we do have all his details.
1: Mr. Heron, thank you so much for coming through.
15: No, thank you, Mama. You are together.
1: Alright. 0215-222-070. Ngamule folk join a food tank. 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
3: Ronald Simbea.
2: Ronald.
3: Mbazungu.
2: Ronald?
1: Ronald nangu Ronald.
3: Ronald. R-O-N-A-L-D.
2: Simbeye. Mr. Simbeye, assist us with
1: your NRC.
2: First of all, number plate?
3: AIG.
2: A-I-D? D or G? G.
3: A-I-D.
2: Okay.
3: Then
2: 55-55-67-67. First four digits of your NRC?
3: 27-67.
2: 27-67. So, Baronad, na mamwala tutumina ku phone number in.
3: Phone number in?
2: Yeah. Mutume kuri WhatsApp line, yes.
3: I'm not saving.
1: Cho mina food tank opo ya pwila papene kashitakaba kwatika sela kwefia lubilo.
2: Uh-huh.
1: But remember you can send your phone numbers to 0957-879-879. That is 0957-879-879. Once abachingira mkwai mutuma ma phone numbers yen on that number. It could be WhatsApp, it could be direct messages. It is
2: 0957-879-879. Yeah, so Mr. Ndu yeah. Nabanduba kwati apa. Mr. Heron in Duba, please send us your phone number. Ba Bright Mwape, Ba Godfrey Mwenda, Leonard Simbeye, as well as Bright Mwape. But Mwape na ba tumakari. So mm-hmm. Thank you so much. So remember that na mu next show, Mucheza, will be getting more entries. Food Tank just started yesterday, so there are more days to go. But the more entries you make is the better for you to actually standing a chance to winning that food tank.
1: Yeah, I'm quiet.
18: Songo. 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
24: Council police officers who want to play the role of Zambia police officers. If council police officers are getting a payroll from this government and they want to pretend to be partisan, we shall not be shying away from calling a spade. The only ones who are allowed to manage pirates are Zambia police and RATSA.
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0: kwama arutanga isika mochida kwa kuna pa kuume kwa kupa yumanta isi face ni afita vitu sama tires ya disability wakani gira umukide nina yachira biti na ikaka ila I'm the template the truth system 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

Central and Cobway.

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9: Only on Ichola Megabox to stand a chance of winning a 500 kwacha. 17-9 kwana chomi, and you know what is up. 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
10: Yeah, exactly. So someone could be wondering, how does this go about? How do you get to give away that 500 kwacha? It's simple. You dial *464*2#, pick Power FM, Cabo the People Station, that is option two, and then you get to play either a Pick a Box or the raffle on MTN, Airtel, Zamtel, provided you've got a 5 kwacha in your account, then you are good to go.
9: Yep, it is 17:22, and Chomi, if you have been playing Ichola Megabox, stay close to your phone because we are about to make somebody a winner right about now. Second of the month, and we'll definitely get to celebrate with them as we get to call them and find out how they've been playing Ichola Megabox and how they've found it so far.
10: Yes, just like that. Even you can do it at your own time, provided you've got a 5 kwacha in your account, then you can play. Remember, you need to be 18 years old and above for you to actually get to play Ichola. But for 18 years and above. And we've been waiting for that person who will call us and tell us that Nana Mushwana litere ko pick a box na sangre mo shingana shingana shinga.
11: We are still waiting.
10: Twangira na mujuni. Yeah. But we call you when you win your 500 kwacha. We call you to notify you that you have won. Even us, you should be telling us some that don't already win a 500 kwacha or even beyond.
9: Let's pick a winner. And we have a winner.
10: Congratulations to the winner.
9: Yeah, congratulations to you, and continue playing, Chomi. Ichola Megabox, you can start a chance of winning again and again and again right here on the People's Station. Remember to dial *464*2#, Big Power FM Cover, which is the People's Station, and play Ichola Megabox right here on the People's Station.
10: Exactly. So we're about to actually call the winner. We're about to call the winner, find out how they are feeling of having won the 500 kwacha just yes. like that. And we also want to find out how many times they played and what game they played. Was it Pick a Box? Was it a raffle? What time did they play? Was it in the morning? Was it in the afternoon? Was it in the evenings? And what mood were they in? Were in a good mood? Were in a trying mood? Was in? Is it in the I've given up era mode?
9: Yeah, I'm quite.
10: Oh, I'm just doing it for the sake of doing it. Maybe I'm owing one of these fine days. Chilishan would want to find out from the winner. I hope Bala to ask about winner lead. What was going fast? Come sangam sanga, che. Ka quickly, fast. Come sangam sanga, but yank. Team this. Hello, good afternoon.
9: Bueno. It's banana what I'm going to
11: Dari Mtambo.
9: Dari.
11: I'm quiet. I'm Mtambo.
9: Mtambo, mletea kwe chola Megabox. Hello? Hello, Mtambo.
10: But, Mtambo?
9: Let us call him back. Katushi first, Mtambo. But, tuwala mtumina na foot just to find out how you... Ngana ifika message. 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We just want to find out from you. Ngana muimona. At Namu win a Chomin, except you could name within, and also you two can also stand a chance of winning. Chomi play Chola Mega Box style, dial star 464 star 2 hash pick power from Kawe and Mwala win a Gatti Finef, but we never.
10: Mtambo, good afternoon.
9: Yeah, Mtambo, Mrate, Chola Mega Box.
11: Hey, Trate,
9: Namu, you want a message if you don't go my side. Mtambo, tushimikire niko kwa mutecho, la fo mwai shive pa chola.
11: Oh my.
9: For sure. Congratulations. Me can go to them. Can I win a winner for fee? I
11: will
9: go to the winner.
10: Mtambo nish mutea sana. Pick a box or raffle?
11: Raffle.
10: No, mutea sana raffle. Okay. Ano kuli balaba te mok tu ishikat ta ifchitika pa wan fish mwinga beba. But...
11: Mm-hmm.
10: All right. Out to Atote. All right. Thank you so much. Congratulations.
11: Thank you, madam.
10: All right. Exciting news there to Mr. Mtambo. He says this is his third time winning the raffle.
9: Mm.
10: Woo!
9: Third time. One shinge, one pin five.
10: One five. Yeah.
9: Join the winning league. We'll join the winning league. It is Power 879 right here on the People's Station. And we are most definitely giving back to the people. We love to give back to you, Chomi, because
10: and then Chola is doing the most. So for somebody, they will be asking, how is it happening? Simply dial in star 464 star 2 hash. My option 2, yeah, that means it's Power FM Chan, Kusara option 2, which is Power FM Kawe. And then you get to play either Pick a Box or you play the raffle. And you get winning as well, just like Mr. Mtambo has won himself a 500 kwacha. And it's his third time actually winning the raffle. Wow, congratulations to him. And remember, tomorrow again in the morning between 9 and 12, somebody gets to walk up.

0: Anniversary, yeah. Today me wishing a fifth year, my love, all through these years that are coming towards you. 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
1: I'm looking at you right now, like, oh, I'm saying thank you.
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0: 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But Tamanga 879 for two up. We're up on and catch us tomorrow, same time, same place, while we get to Tamanga together and celebrate some amazing women in our lives. Show me.

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4: Council police officers who want to play the role of Zambia police officers. If council police officers are getting a payroll from this government and they want to pretend to be partisan, we shall not be shying away from calling a spade a spade. The only ones who are allowed to manage pirates are Zambia police and RATSA.
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7: Luanda District Health Director urges new health workers to uphold professional standards. Independent candidate pledges corporate governance and local empowerment for Chongwe West. In international news, Russian strikes kills 11 in Ukraine, injures more than 100 as Kyiv and cities hit in major assault. And in sports news, Liverpool in advanced talks with Iralola.
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7: 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I'm Rosaria Timbo to present it. Luanda District Health Director Dr. Rabi Panji has cautioned 18 newly recruited health workers against violating health regulations and urged them to maintain high standards of professionalism in their work. Speaking during an orientation meeting at the district health office, Dr. Panja encouraged the new employees to prioritize patient care in line with President Hakainde Hichilema's agenda of improving healthcare service deliveries across the country. He emphasized the need for integrity, dedication, and professionalism in the discharge of their duties, noting that quality healthcare service are essential to improving the well-being of communities in the district. Dr. Panja also advised the newly recruited staff to remain committed to their assigned stations and focus on servicing the people of Luano District rather than seeking transfers shortly after deployment. The health workers have been deployed to strengthen health care delivery in the district as part of the ongoing effort to improve access to quality health service in rural communities.
8: And it's also very critical for us to know that any woman that comes and is the age of your mother, of my mother, I should treat her as my mother. The same way you love your mother, your dad, your uncle, your brother, your sister, to be treated by another health staff, that's the same way you must treat every other person that comes to you. So three things that I've learned from the president, way of delivering a service. He says a service must be of high quality. In our healthcare, we're going to say excellent. You must want to deliver an excellent service to the people that come to you. And then we shall provide very good quality health system to the population, to the citizens, to the people of Luano.
7: Independent parliamentary aspirant for Chongwe West, Dr. Alexius Molemba, has pledged to transform the constituency through a governance model centered on corporate management principles, transparency, and community-led decision-making. Speaking on Voice of the People's Power Breakfast Show, Dr. Molemba said despite good intentions at the national leadership level, a disconnect between policymakers and local communities continues to hinder development at grassroots. He said his leadership approach would focus on empowering wards by devolving decision-making authorities to local structures, including ward chairpersons, councillors, and community leaders, particularly in the allocation of development contracts. Dr. Molemba also proposed measures aimed at ensuring that development funds benefit residents within the constituency. The aspiring lawmaker further outlined plans to establish an independent investment authority fund to oversee constituency development projects separately from existing structures. Dr. Molemba said the proposed business-oriented governance model is designed to eliminate inefficiencies, strengthen transparency, and ensure development projects are completed on schedule and within the budget.
9: Our president means a good intent. He means good, but the people on the ground don't mean good to our communities. This is why we are changing. We are coming in full force. We retire certain people that we show them that we went overseas, we went to school to come in and be our change agents in our communities. The ward chairman, chair lady, councillors should be the people that should determine who should get the contract with the qualification, of course. We will have our own investment authority fund. We'll have our own board, a separate board out of the constituency board. We're unique. We'll be very different. There are certain things that have never happened in Zambia because I'm coming in with that business mindset. Every ward will be a cooperative with a bank account. This is what we're doing. Every ward will have a proper financial committee that looks at projects.
7: Two men have died after being trapped in a collapsed mining pit during the alleged illegal aquamarine mining activities in Choma District. The victims have been identified as 47-year-old Jasper Siamu Wele of Chunga village in Chief Mwemba's area of Sinazongwe district and 48-year-old Arnold Mokombwe of Mkumbwe B compound in Mamba. According to Southern Province Commanding Officer Mono Namalongo, the accident occurred around 16 hours on May 31st, 2026, at an open pit mine situated on the edge of the steep hill in Lumbwe village under Chief Koma in Choma district. Mr. Namalongo said the two men, together with other unidentified individuals, were allegedly engaged in an illegal aqua marine mining when the wall of the pit suddenly collapsed, burying them beneath the debris. He said other people later gathered at the scene and managed to retrieve the bodies. Police officers visited the site and confirmed the incident. Mr. Namalongo stated that the victim sustained fatal injuries as a result of the collapse and that no foul play is suspected. The bodies were taken to Mamba General Hospital mortuary, where they were awaiting post-mortem examination and burial. In business news, Northwestern Province Permanent Secretary Colonel Gladstone Wishikoti Katambi, retired, has reaffirmed the government's commitment to supporting the welfare of students in public universities across Zambia. The assurance was made during a meeting with a delegation of fourth-year students from the Copperbelt University, CBU, currently undertaking a regional field study in Northwestern Province. The students, accompanied by their course coordinator in the region, planning studio under the Department of Urban and Regional Planning at the School of Belt Environment, Mrs. Priska Mudenda, are in the province to collect socio-economic data as part of their academic programs. The study aims to assess the contribution of various sectors to sustainable regional development in Northwestern Province and provide students with practical exposure to development planning process. During the meeting, Colonel Katambi also placed government support to Copperbelt University and the students throughout their fieldwork activities in the province. The field study is expected to provide valuable insights into the psychosocial economic dynamics of Northern Western Province while contributing to students' academic and professional development. Ends the business news. This news bulletin is brought to you by Trade Kings. In international news, a wave of Russian airstrikes across Ukraine has killed at least 11 people and injured more than 100. Kyiv was the worst hit, where at least 4 people were killed and dozens more injured after a strike on a presidential building caused partial collapse and left residents possibly trapped under rubble. We monitored Al Jazeera for more details.
10: A new wave of Russian airstrikes across Ukraine has killed at least 11 people and injured more than 100. The capital, Kyiv, was the worst hit, with at least 4 people killed and more than 50 others injured. Kyiv's mayor says a strike on a residential building caused parts of it to collapse and that people were likely trapped under the rubble. The attacks also targeted other major cities, including Kharkiv and Dnipro, where 7 people were killed. Let's get the latest with Audrey McCarpine, who's in Kyiv for us. This is a large-scale attack that many people had feared, Audrey, and that the Ukrainian president had been warning about. Bring us up to speed with the situation on the ground and what's been targeted.
11: Yeah, for the past several days, people have been aware that something like this could happen. Since last week, Russia issued an alert warning embassies within Kyiv to evacuate. As far as we're aware, none of those embassies did in the end evacuate. But many people, as I mentioned, were anticipating this attack, which is why last night images of subways and shelters packed to the brim. Around 7 o'clock this morning, people did begin to leave those shelters when another wave of missiles approached the capital.
7: We take a short break and return with sports news.
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5: Nature, at times, can seem cruel and unforgiving. 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
7: Liverpool are in advanced talks with Adoni Iraola as they look to appoint a new head coach following the sacking of Arne Slot. Iraola left Bournemouth at the end of the season and is the clear favourite for the role at Anfield. Liverpool are keen to make an appointment at the earliest possible opportunity and want a manager who fits their preferred playing style, which is deliver front foot aggressive football. No approaches have yet been made with regards to Iraola's potential coaching staff, but the 43-year-old Spanish is keen to bring in his assistant at Bournemouth, Tommy Elpick, a long-life Liverpool fan with him. On that sporting note, we've come to the end of the news brought to you by Trade Kings. For more upfront and reliable news, do visit our Facebook page at Power News Network. You can also catch Power TV Live on DSTV Channel 278 and GoTV Channel 19. But as we go, here are the headlines once more. Luano District Health Director urges new health workers to uphold professional standards. Independent candidate pledges corporate governance and local empowerment for Chongwe West. In international news, Russian strikes kills 11 in Ukraine, injures more than 100 as Kyiv and cities hit on major assault. And in sports news, Liverpool in advanced talks with Iraola. This ends our bulletin to have presented. My name is Rosaria Tembo. Please aren't listening.
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4: Council police officers who want to play the role of Zambia police officers. If council police officers are getting a payroll from this government and they want to pretend to be partisan, we shall not be shying away from calling a spade a spade. The only ones who are allowed to manage piraters are Zambia police and RATSA.
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12: Mutale, Buaria, Musonda, Kasongo. 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
1: Good evening, my beautiful people. 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Good evening, my darling. How are you doing this evening? How are you feeling? How's been your day? How has been your day? You are tuned into the People Station right here on Cheza. And this is Van Van, your beautiful damsel. And I hope you're feeling good, because I'm feeling good. I'm feeling pretty. I'm feeling fly. Don't over Johnson and Chichu from Leon Fine. Otherwise, I'm feeling everything good. I hope you have enjoyed the few songs that I've played.

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I'm here to play you everything and nothing but the best. I remember we have the ongoing competition that started yesterday. 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So if you are driving anything that, you know, as long as it's not somebody else's daughter or son, please. As long as you're driving

0: Like, yo, that's me, boo. 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That's me, my love. Maybe get caught before we, go down that road. 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
1: How are you, food donkey?
0: Advance, Johnny and Paul.
1: I tell you, man, Mr. Speaker. Oh, da, oh, da, the moment.
0: All right, Mr. Tshetshe Manu, we do
1: have How have you been? How is your day, Madam Vanida?
0: I've been okay. My day has been amazing. I don't know about you.
1: Ah, that's why it's simple. I can't complain because there's a lot of family. So, if you want to go and demonstrate, you need money. So, I'm going to go and get it. I'm going to go and get it. I'm going to complain because there's a lot of family.
0: Okay.
1: Napisha kuna Jema Oma, napisha kuna T.S. Veronica Zuru, so shiro Jasi, Sugar from Mugatili. Ya, napisha kuna Wolse, T.S. from Mugamanda. Are you in order? T.S., are you in order? Yeah, are we together, T.S.? Yeah, I think you can everyone have to listen to Power episode 9. The People Station, welcome to another edition over Chiesa Wolse Day. Powerful lady studio is vani aona pera opene uti vandampi nchito mparamenta tuangira nomba mwana mankati na pera opene ni njinyika maza mchongeni yabari futangi kare wangu na pitanaya
0: thank you so much Mr. Mano for coming to you abari ya futangi, you know how we're doing it, so yeah, that's about it, my love. For you too can come through and get your ticket ticked out. Hello
1: Habari ya food tank.
0: Achanya hapo.
1: Eh, karibu wangu.
0: Atwanani hapo.
1: Pazande kapira.
0: Ah, wagwan.
1: Karibu wangu.
0: Karibu wangu.
1: Nani mwena.
0: All right. That's how we do it, my love. Just like that. Hello.
1: Habari ya food tank.
0: Achanya hapo.
1: Komu jara.
0: Okay.
1: Cheers. Thank you.
0: At Papona and Futi.
1: Mujana.
0: Okay, cheers.
1: Thank you.
0: Alright. I'm

0: enter the competition. Hello? Hello?
1: Hello, yeah, good chunk.
0: What's going on, Yapu?
1: Philip Happy.
0: Ma?
1: Happy. Philip Happy.
0: Philip Happy?
1: Happy.
0: Happy.
1: Happy,
0: yeah. Okay.
1: Yangira.
0: Yangira, boss.
1: Okay, Baba.
0: Demo!
1: Hey, Achan!
0: Jez,
1: well, yeah. I'm not seeing a pound, guy. I'm feeling, but I'm happy, guy. Yeah.
0: Ah, yeah, I'm going to class last. Yeah, change, yeah, change, yeah, change.
1: Yeah, change.
0: Yeah, change, guy.
1: I'm going to. I'm going to, huh? Ah, yeah, I'm not seeing a pound, guy. Yeah, I could have got a chance, could have won
0: time. Ah, okay.
1: Okay.
0: All right. We'll talk about that. Hello.
2: How are you, Dan?
0: It's Banani, Apo.
2: Kelvin Sililo.
0: It's the Kelvin Sililo.
2: Sililo.
0: Yeah. All right. Thank you so much, Mr. Kelvin, for coming through.
2: Okay.
0: All right. Just like that, my love, and you enter the food tank competition. I want the ladies to come to you. Women, you don't drive. Hello?
3: Hello? I'm a food tank.
0: Achani Apo.
3: Mwingi Spider.
0: Oh, Mr. Spider. Okay. Cheers.
3: Yeah, Ingila.
0: Yeah, Ingila.
3: Thanks.
0: All right, my darlings. I was saying I want the ladies, the women. Eh? Where are my ladies? Why do I feel underrepresented? Hello?
4: How are you, food tank?
0: At Barani Apo.
4: Barojas Chironje.
0: Barojas Chironje. Much to Apo, Nadimini?
4: I wake up and say to Apo.
0: Barojas. Okay, pen ko number plate yen.
4: 21
0: AHC
4: 2117. Yes, madam.
0: NRC
4: 3662.
0: 52. Okay, that's you.
4: 85/16.
0: Okay, that's it. You send me a text message with your number.
4: Yeah, 095.
0: Yes, yeah, 095.
4: Take WhatsApp number.
0: Yes, you can send a message on your on WhatsApp or a direct message.
4: Okay.
0: All right. Thank you so much, Mr. Rogers.
4: Okay, thank you.
0: All right. Where are you, my ladies? Where are you? Anyway, here's Vuza Girl, and I hope the ladies actually do come through after this one, my love. Muntari onse ama funa kucheza, welani mutuze, kucheza, on Power FM.

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1: Luano District Health Director urges new health workers to uphold professional standards. Independent candidate pledges corporate governance and local empowerment for Chongwe West. In international news, Russian strikes kills 11 in Ukraine, injures more than 100 as Kyiv and cities hit on major assault. And in sports news, Liverpool in advance talks with Ivor.
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11: And I hope you are enjoying. You're enjoying the playlist, my love. I hope you are enjoying yourself. I hope you're having a good evening, my darling. So yeah, the time is 19:06, and you and I are about to go on a 10-minute ride. The 10 minutes of something like that. But we're about to play five best songs of a single artist, one artist that I have picked out. Yeah, we do this every Tuesday, my love, and we go on and on and on about it. So yeah, today I picked an artist from South Africa, and please don't shoot me. I love this man. I love this man. Before we go on, please, let me pick a phone call. Hello. Okay, you do try to call me back, and let's see what we can do, my love. So yeah. On our 5 to 10 today, I picked a very, very, very close man. A man who's close to my heart from South Africa. I love South African men. I think I don't even hide it. So this man is Mawelele. If you've known him, yeah, if you know him, you know him. If you know him, you know him. If you don't know him, you're about to know him. His name is Mawelele. And his full name is Tokozo Wandile Mawelele. Mm-hmm. That's my man's name, boo. Yeah, he's a rising South African singer, songwriter, and pianist. He was raised in the Vaal region of South Africa. He was discovered on social media and subsequently signed to Umosi Records by the prominent music duo Black Diamond. So yeah, the next coming songs are his top five, and I hope you do enjoy them, because I love this man. I love this man. Please, somebody tell this man that I love him. So yeah, starting from the bottom going up, here is one of his best, and this is titled Dabuya Ekaya, and it features Naledi Apiwe, and I hope you do enjoy it. Before we go, hello. Dima Machan.
12: Hey, Rabanina.
11: Mukai.
12: Muripabuli na mchungropo mkwai.
11: Chungropo, Mulishan.
12: Mbombo, ni a happy day. Mbombo, aba kusambili rapa.
11: Achan, Dima.
12: Rabanina.
11: Ma.
12: Fishy.
11: I'm quite London. 1 minute.
12: Okay. It's a very shop. I think she can be the other side of the road, Panga or Oshan. But it's Tensi or Oshan. Because they promise us that it will be done. 1 month. Then they see. First of all, I don't know who to ever be. But I extend the future. There are 2 months. I'm not going to do it. I'm not going to do it. I'm not going to do it. I'm not going to do it. I'm going to go to the party. I'm not saying this. ete kufumye umuntu kwa ingile po akale muramu ini ati my expert mamu ama makina ya akale ya tama ni umudu tatu sanda piambo mele na matainizi tulero mbako musambishe kwa bantu wa besu so that asambili le mashini come on.
11: Okay, all right. Now I'm for one for one for. Nah.
12: Oh,
11: yeah. Okay, Dimaum. All right, thank you so much. Yeah, those are really, really, really concerning concerns. Yeah. Here's, oh, Lela, my love. And when we're done with this, we get back to business.
10: Come back to put your feet on. It's a Nicheza chair.

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Bay, Nishoba Babant, Oban Bon, Lending Am now, Mangi Bon, Kululeg, Sokopoga says, Nego Kula wet, and the cool says, Yam Kulum Kulum Kulvel, over to Kuleg, who's a Kuleg, Sigas Koko, Ibom Kulia, who's the Woko Gog. Okay, cool, let's. In Tizzi is Ozi meeting. Stroop, Bazoitolis at toileting. 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

0: was a 5 and 10. 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I'm so sorry. Choked up on the beautiful music. Choked up on my man. But yeah, that's it for all 5 and 10, beloved. I hope you did enjoy that one. Hello.
1: Madam Marvel.
0: Yes, Mr. Marvel.
1: The song that you are complaining.
0: I even wanted to say it.
1: It's the one that I requested. Can you make a double trailer there? Now, I didn't know the title, but the one like. So I was trying to record it, but I can also stream it on the Shazam and find out who sang that. Very nice song that I like.

0: Bueno, can you reduce the volume on your radio? All right. Yes, I can hear you now.
1: Okay, now I said, no, that's the song that I requested to make it that way last time. So I didn't just know the one who sang that song. Okay.
0: All right. It's how when it played, I was like, oh, this is the song I played the other day. Oh, yeah.
1: That is it. Yes, I was talking about Nguwe. I know, I didn't know the one who sang Nguwe.
0: Oh, yeah. No, that's the song we sang on. Well, I'm glad you
1: Yeah, so, madam. No, thank you.
0: All right, you're welcome. Okay. So I was singing to myself when the song was playing. I remember

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It is. I hope you have enjoyed the evening, my love. I hope you have enjoyed everything, the music. It's been all about music today. It's been all about the music, and we did do 5 and 10, and today's music or artist we were looking at Mawelele, a very amazing South African artist, and one whom I love. Yeah, I hope you did enjoy that one. But for now, my love, it is that good night from me, and we're gonna meet tomorrow. Tomorrow is the Women's Wednesday, and yeah, we're loving on the women. So, if you get a woman, my love, if you get a woman, if you get a mama, if you get a mama, a sister, a girlfriend, a wife, please give them money. Let them go do their hair. Let them go do their nails. Let them do up, because I want them to show up looking pretty tomorrow. Yeah, go love on your women. Go love on them. Buy them some flowers. I mean, take them out on a date. It is Women Crush Wednesday tomorrow. So, yeah, do everything for the women tomorrow. So, yeah, from me to you, my love, it is good night. And I'm going to see you tomorrow. Yeah. Remember, it has been Chesa right here on the Beautiful Station, and it has been Van, your beautiful dancer, my love. And see you tomorrow. Please, don't dream about me if you can. And remember, I love you. And I Chesa with all you, my love. Bye bye.

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1: Luano District Health Director urges new health workers to uphold professional standards. Independent candidate pledges corporate governance and local empowerment for Chongwe West. In international news, Russian strikes kills 11 in Ukraine, injures more than 100 as Kyiv and cities hit on major assault. And in sports news, Liverpool in advanced talks with Ireland.
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1: Luano District Health Director urges new health workers to uphold professional standards. Independent candidate pledges corporate governance and local empowerment for Chongwe West. In international news, Russian strikes kills 11 in Ukraine, injures more than 100 as Kyiv and cities hit on major assault. And in sports news, Liverpool in advanced talks with Airola.
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I don't give a shot of a toast. 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Do I look like I give a fuck? 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I don't give a shot of a toast. Do I look like I give a fuck? 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